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0: It's Vanessa Williams here. I'm currently starring as the fashion icon Miranda Priestly in The Devil Wears Prada, the musical. Gadio are thrilled to be giving you the chance to win a pair of tickets to see the show, as well as an overnight stay in London and a fashion shopping spree, so you can get your hands on the hottest runway-worthy looks. 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By all means, move at a glacial pace. You know how that thrills me. Featuring music by the legendary Elton John. Don't miss this season's must-have show. Playing at the Dominion Theatre right now. That's all.
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0: It's Vanessa Williams here. I'm currently starring as the fashion icon Miranda Priestly in The Devil Wears Prada, the musical. Gadio are thrilled to be giving you the chance to win a pair of tickets to see the show, as well as an overnight stay in London and a fashion shopping spree, so you can get your hands on the hottest runway-worthy looks. 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By all means, move at a glacial pace. You know how that thrills me. 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That's all.
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4: From the Sky News Centre at 5, the Prime Minister's refused to set out a timetable for his departure and insists he'll lead Labour into the next election. That's despite more than 80 of his MPs calling for him to go, citing a lack of faith in his leadership. Greater Manchester Mayor Andy Burnham's expected to launch a leadership bid if he can win the Makerfield by-election. Sir Keir Starmer's vowing to carry on.
5: My responsibility is to serve my country. I'm very focused on what I consider to be my responsibility, my duty. I'm not going to walk away. I feel very strongly that I must serve the people who voted me into office.
4: Donald Trump says he's paused planned military action against Iran after pressure from Gulf allies to give diplomacy more time. The US president claims serious negotiations are underway and says he's been told a deal could soon be reached. Trump insists any agreement must guarantee there are no nuclear weapons for Iran.
6: I was asked by Saudi Arabia, Qatar, UAE and some others if we could put it off for 2 or 3 days, a short period of time, because they think that they are getting very close to making a deal.
4: But he's warning Tehran the US remains ready to launch large-scale strikes if talks collapse. Channel 4's removed all series of Married at First Sight UK from its streaming platform after serious allegations were made by former contestants. The broadcaster has launched an external review into claims of sexual assault involving participants on the show. Police in San Diego say two teenage suspects are dead after a shooting at a mosque in the Claremont area of the city. Three men, including a security guard, were killed in the attack. Manchester City boss Pep Guardiola is reportedly set to leave at the end of the season after a decade in charge, winning 20 trophies, including 6 Premier League titles and the Champions League. And Arsenal are on the brink of becoming top-flight champions for the first time in 22 years following a 1-0 victory over Burnley. That's the latest time, David.
7: It's Tuesday morning, second one.

not leak it? I look so good, you look so good, maybe we should all leak it together. Here. You only live once, let the people see!

Plastic Box. I mean, I got to admit, I am a big fan of that track. Before that, Shapeshifters with Lola's theme. This is Gadio, early breakfast, hanging out with me, Nat Evans, as you should do every morning between Monday and Friday. I'm here to put you in a good mood. I'm here to put a smile on your face, to help you get up out of bed in a good mood and have the best day you can possibly have. Britney Spears is coming up for you with A Womanizer, a track I absolutely love. Right now though, Milky with Just The Way You Are. Morning!

Oh, it's good, isn't it? Brand new out, Ray, with Joy playing on Gaydio. It's just coming up to 25 past five, and it's Tuesday, the 19th of May. Honestly, summer is around the corner. I can feel it. I can taste it. And towards the end of this week, apparently, it's going to be a whopping 18, 20 degrees. I am looking forward to that. I'm going to be out on my veranda, sunning myself and topping my tan up, because my tan off friend still reckons that she can get darker than me. It's not going to happen, Georgia. I promise you that.

0: 5:30. It's Tuesday morning. How you doing? Was your Monday good? Hope you had a good one. Hope you're feeling good this morning. My name's Nat Evans. Right, before 6 o'clock, I'm going to play you some Basement Jacks. I've got Prospera on the way as well. A bit of Meek with a fabulous, fabulous song called Fabulous. Next, though, The Magician featuring Years and Years with Sunlight. This is Gadio.
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Free Your Mind by Prospera. I mean, it's a good thing to actually do, isn't it? Free your mind. If you feel stressed, go for a walk. I live down in Brighton, so I just look at the sea, and that always makes me feel better. And it's just a good thing to do. Free your mind if you're feeling stressed. Either hang out watching a good movie. Oh, by the way, I can share one of those later because I was watching movies all over the weekend. My name's Nat Evans. Sonny Fadira is up for you right now, teaming up with Crystal. This is My Lovin'.

Right, do you want to hear all about our new podcast? Because if you've ever wondered what all the cruising fuss is about, then we've got the perfect podcast for you. All Aboard with Princess Cruises is returning for a brand new series. This year, it's the turn of our very own Nigel May and Drag Race UK superstar Michael Maruli, who will both be setting sail on the voyage of a lifetime on board Star Princess. Now, before heading to the stunning Caribbean, they'll be enjoying one of the queerest places on the planet, Miami, a city famed for its booming LGBTQ plus scene and miles of beaches. I've been there often. It is absolutely gorgeous. You'll be able to hear all of that on episode one, which drops on Monday the 25th of May. 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

Tackled in the Evening by Denise Van Outen, and I like it a lot, as I like you a lot. I love hanging out with you in the mornings. It's coming up to 6 a.m, which means I'm going to get your latest news on. Then should we have a chat about why I think Harry Styles does so many marathons?

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9: From the Sky News Centre at 6, the US President called off restarting attacks on Iran as negotiations to end the war continue.
10: I put it off for a little while, hopefully maybe forever, but possibly for a little while, because we've had very big discussions with Iran, and we'll see what they amount to.
9: Donald Trump says he was asked to pause the planned military action by allies in the Gulf to give diplomacy more time. But he's warned the US could unleash a full large-scale assault at a moment's notice if a deal isn't reached. Channel 4's pulled all episodes of Married at First Sight UK from its streaming platform after a series of allegations of wrongdoing. The broadcaster denies accusations it failed in its duty of care after three women claimed they'd been the victims of sexual offences during filming. Sir Keir Starmer will chair his first cabinet meeting since the former Health Secretary Wes Streeting's resignation later. The Prime Minister has once again insisted he will not walk away from Downing Street. Repeat offending of drug driving is almost five times more common than being drunk behind the wheel. More than 12,000 motorists were caught at least three times in the 11 years to 2025. Arsenal boss Mikel Arteta says to be one game away from winning the Premier League shows how strong his players' mindset is. The leaders are back 5 points clear at the top thanks to a 1-0 win at home to Burnley. Arteta feels not conceding in their last four games in all competitions says a lot.
11: The desire that every single player shows in their defensive duties, their behaviours, the way they work for each other is phenomenal. It's a lot of work put it by all the coaches as well. And we all know the importance of that and how many results and wins we have because of that.
9: They'll be champions with another victory at Crystal Palace on Sunday. Manchester City boss Pep Guardiola will reportedly leave the club at the end of the season. The Spaniard has been in the role for 10 years. That's the latest on Sky Reds.
12: It's 6 a.m. It's Tuesday morning and my name's Nat Evans. This is Early Breakfast on Gadio. Here's

Opalite. That is the Chris Slate remix of that track. Very, very good. Sounding lovely on your Tuesday morning. Now, her ex-boyfriend Harry Styles is all over my socials at the moment because he started his world tour, hasn't he? And I said before the news, I think the reason why he's been doing so many marathons is because, have you seen the size of the stage? Have you seen him run around it? It's absolutely massive. So I think he's done the marathons to make sure that he can do 3 hours of non-stop music whilst running. I love him though. And he looks so good, doesn't he? I wish he was wearing a little bit less clothing like his last tour. But hey, he's engaged now. I guess he's got to change his ways, hasn't he? Here's Sienna Spyro. This is Material Lover. And this is Gaydio, a morning.

19th of May, and my name's Nat Evans. Now, I was texting my mate, Leah, you know, from Married at First Sight. I interviewed her a couple of weeks ago. We've become quite pally, I gotta say. And I said to her, Leah, I am sick of swiping left on these dating sites. And she said, look, try Raya. It's for semi-famous people, people, you know, that have got really good jobs. And I'm like, Leah, I'm not famous. And she said, neither have I. I was on it for a couple of years before I found my girlfriend. So anyway, I've written to them. You have to put in an application and then you have to get a recommendation from a former or present person that's on the app. They haven't got back to me. Leah, if you're listening, you might have to write me that, I don't know, whatever it is you can say about me to try and get me on the app to find myself a girlfriend. I've got another story a little bit later about someone getting in touch with me that actually listens to this show. That's going to come up for you a bit later in the show. Here's Jada G with All Day. This is Gadio. Morning.

0: Love that track. Elton John and Dua Lipa with Cold Heart. It's 6:30 Tuesday morning. You're hanging out with me, Nat Evans, in the next half an hour before 7 o'clock. I'm going to play you that big hit from Bruno Mars, I Just Might. I have got some Madonna on the way. Her new song with Sabrina Carpenter, which is very sexy. Bring Your Love. Olivia Rodrigo's big one as well, Drop Dead. That is coming up for you. But next, Breach with Everything You Never Had. And this is KDO Morning.
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mean, I don't know why she's had so many failed marriages, because she's absolutely drop-dead gorgeous. Jennifer Lopez teaming up with David Guetta there with Save Me Tonight. Now, I told you not long ago that I said I've got another dating app story for you, because I am. I'm on the lookout for a girlfriend. I really do want to find one. I'm very picky, which is probably why I find it very hard. But I did write to this girl. I said, oh, you look really nice. I'd like to get to know you. And she wrote back with, well, you already wake me up every morning. And I was like, what? She said, yeah, you're on early breakfast. So, Hayley, if you are listening, good morning.

0: Now, make sure you stick around because Amy Spalding is going to be joining Dave Cooper on Radio Breakfast from BBC's I Kissed a Boy / Girl, because she has a new queer dating podcast. So that's going to be happening in the next 3 hours. You have a wonderful Tuesday because I am off. I'll catch you in the morning. And yeah, be good to each other. Take care of each other. And yeah, just be nice to one another. I'll catch you in the morning, all right? Bye.
1: 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Sensible shoes, tick. An inflatable flamingo, tick. And three statement hats, tick. Sounds like one of us is packed properly and the other is called Michael Maruli.
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1: 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When you're walking the dogs.
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0: From the Sky News Centre at 7, Donald Trump says he's called off planned US military strikes on Iran, saying serious peace negotiations are taking place, but he's warned of the potential for a full large-scale assault if a deal with Tehran's not reached. One of Channel 4's most popular reality shows has been removed from streaming following allegations of sexual offences during filming. Three women have come forward claiming they were victims while appearing on Married at First Sight UK. The broadcaster has denied it failed in its duty of care and says prompt and appropriate action was taken. Chief Executive Priya Dogra says they're also carrying out an external review.
1: I've seen the accounts of the women present in the Panorama programme and their distress is obvious. I have huge sympathy for them. The welfare of our contributors is always of paramount importance.
0: Police in San Diego say two teenage suspects are dead after a shooting at a mosque in the Claremont area of the city. Three men, including a security guard, were killed in the attack. The government is launching a new specialist unit to crack down on criminal gangs operating through so-called dodgy shops on Britain's high streets. The £20 million scheme will see the National Crime Agency work alongside Trading Standards and police. Repeat offending of drug driving is almost five times more common than being drunk behind the wheel. Figures from the last 11 years show more than 12,000 were caught at least three times. Rod Dennis from the RAC explains what the dangers can be.
2: Cannabis, for example, is well known to slow people's reaction times, which meaning sort of much longer braking distances. You just can't react to things as quickly. Other illegal drugs can actually promote things like overconfidence that could actually encourage people to drive, you know, faster and take greater risks than they normally would.
0: Arsenal are on the brink of a first Premier League title in 22 years following a 1-0 victory at home to already relegated Burnley. The leaders are 5 points clear at the top. That's the latest. I'm Faye Rowland.
3: Here we go, up and at 'em on your Tuesday morning, 19th of May. It's just gone 7 a.m. I'm Dave. It's Gadio Breakfast Heat to talk about this morning, and I kissed a boy and girls.

music from Honey Dijon and Jacob Liss to wake you up this Tuesday morning, 19th of May. Up and at 'em. How are you going? You feeling fresh? I'm feeling quite fresh, actually, for this Tuesday morning, you know. Don't know what it is. But maybe it's because I woke up to the news that towards the end of this week, we are going to be experiencing a late spring heat wave. So it's going to warm up right across the UK. Apparently hitting up to 29 degrees and more, hotter than Ibiza, by the looks of it. Why am I comparing temperatures to Ibiza? Because I'm heading there next week, very excited. Brett Harris is going to be looking after Gadio Breakfast from next week whilst I'm off. So go and give him some love. In the meantime, what are we doing today? Well, first of all, I want to hear from you. What are you up to this morning? How's your week going? I've got a question, actually, about RuPaul in a bit. So get involved with the show on the WhatsApp, 0330-048-400, Tarlove. In the meantime, on this show, this morning, you're going to hear from I Kissed a Boy and I Kissed a Girls, Amy Spalding and Gareth Valentino. They've got a brand new queer dating podcast they want you to know about. So that's all on the way. We're going all the way back to 2010 with a big Kylie Minogue celebration this morning. Need your help deciding which Kylie tune to play before 8 a.m. A lot of gays and nays at the Kylie Netflix documentary premiere last night in London. Been all over my socials. Very, very jealous of the folks that got to get that advanced screening of it. But we will be treated to it tomorrow, the rest of us. So we're going to be talking about that in a little bit. In the meantime, let's get back to the tunes. Beat of the week on the way right now. This lady, about less than six weeks to go until her album Confessions 2 out. It's Madonna. Morning, it's Tuesday. Don't be a vibe kill.

0: officially kicked off his Together Together tour, Harry Styles and American Girls. Knocking on for 18 minutes past 7. How you going? I'm Dave. I have a question for you. Now, sometimes it can feel like the world is stacked against us and, you know, rights have been rolled back. You know, the UK recently dropped to 22nd place in the European Rainbow Index of LGBTQ plus rights on the continent. And we're not the only place in the world where this is happening. A lot of headlines come out of America, the US. And one notable queen, some would argue the mother of all mothers, RuPaul, has weighed in on the situation, particularly concerning the situation in the US. Take a listen to what she has to say.
1: So, the bad guys win. They won. You know, fascism is back. Yay! I mean, at this point, the only thing we can do, our only comeuppance, is to party and dance and have fun and laugh and let's play games, because they got what they wanted, man. They got it. Well, they got it. So I'm going to be dancing. I'm going to be having some fun. Join me.
0: What do you think about that? Because there's a lot of people who are weighing in on what RuPaul just said there. And some agree and some people think that, yes, absolutely, we need to make sure that we still have some joy in our lives and protect ourselves and live our best lives. In the face of this, it can be an act of resistance. Some, on the other hand, saying that, well, no, this is complacent. You know, a lot of LGBTQ plus Americans in particular, you know, who she's referring to, who are fighting against the face of fascism, people who want to roll back our rights, want to take us back decades to where we're behind closed doors, to where we, you know, aren't visible and we can't be proud. We can't have pride parades and all that sort of thing. And, you know, there's two sides to this. This seems to be two different arguments. I think it's interesting to note one of our residents, DJ Paulette, longtime friend of Gadio, she is an absolute legend in the house music scene. Remember, house music was born from queer people in the nightclubs where, you know, they wanted to have their space to dance freely, to love each other, as comes natural to us. And DJ Paulette had this to say.
2: There is a reason why despotic and authoritarian governments try and stop mass gatherings of people. And when you get mass gatherings of people, the joy of it is there's an exchange of energy, there's an exchange of ideas, there is a community that comes together. It creates an environment for ideas to be disseminated really quickly. Music and politics are intrinsically linked. So I disagree with anyone that says that music is not political and that you should kind of split it.
0: Interesting take there as well. What do you think? I want to hear from you this morning. We're going to get deep this Tuesday morning. Dancing, partying, is it definitely an act of resistance? Or does it, you know, does it not live in isolation? Does it go hand in hand with protest? Do you think that protest is way more important? Political campaigning? Do you think we haven't got time to be dancing? I'd love to hear from you on the WhatsApp this morning. 0330-048-400. You can message me on the Gadio app as well. Head for that message icon in the top right-hand corner. I've got my beat of the week to do for you. After the Tampere and Maya, is Feel It on your Tuesday morning. It's Gadio Breakfast.

0: Tamper and Maya, Feel It on your Tuesday morning, 19th of May. Get involved with the show on the WhatsApp, 0330 048 400. I'll do some of your messages in a bit. In the meantime, got some brand new music here for you from somebody who is Swedish and fabulous.
1: Tuvalu.
0: There you go, that's Megan Thee Stallion saying Tuvalu. She's got a new tune out, she's got a new album on the way as well. And as well as a tour, actually, Digibag Tickets, I think the pre-sale was yesterday. This new tune is from it, and I'm Your Girl, Right? Really loving the vibe on this one, so let me know what you think of the new music. If you're listening on the Gadio app, give it a thumbs up, will you? Tuvalu and I'm Your Girl, Right?

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0: I'm your girl, right, on your Tuesday morning, 19th of May. Time to go back in time. It's just a roller coaster of a show this morning, isn't it? Brand new music to super old stuff. Well, let's say super old. 16 years old. We're going all the way back to 2010 this morning. Last night was the premiere of the Kylie Minogue Netflix documentary. Lots of gays and theys there. And I thought, as it's 2010, we can celebrate with two of the Kylie tracks that were out that year. So I've selected these. Which one do I play before 8 a.m? The choice is yours. Really good, innit? Get out of my way. Get out of it. And that's Queer Joy. Kylie versus Kylie, get out of my way. Oh wow, which one's it going to be? Instagram story at Gadio, pretty please. And I'll do the winner before 8 a.m. Alfie's on the way with the latest, gayest and greatest. I've got a Pink Pantherist tune which is doing the rounds. It's about a year old, but it has resurfaced on the social medias. I've got a throwback from DB Boulevard and Shane Coddle on the way next.
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5: With the latest, I'm Alfie Mulcahy. Donald Trump says he's called off planned military US strikes on Iran, saying serious peace negotiations are taking place. But he's warned of the potential for a full, large-scale assault if a deal with Tehran is not reached. One of Channel 4's most popular reality shows has been removed from streaming following allegations of sexual offences during filming. Three women have come forward claiming they were victims while appearing on Married at First Sight UK. The broadcaster has denied it failed its duty of care and prompt and appropriate action was taken. Chief Executive Priya Dogra says they are also carrying out an external review.
6: I've seen the accounts of the women present in the Panorama programme and their distress is obvious. I have huge sympathy for them. The welfare of our contributors is always of paramount importance.
5: Police in San Diego say two teenage suspects are dead after a shooting at a mosque in the Claremont area of the city. Three men, including a security guard, were killed in the attack. The government is launching a new specialist unit to crack down on criminal gangs operating through so-called dodgy shops on Britain's high streets. The £20 million scheme will see the National Crime Agency work alongside Trading Standards and the police. And Luke Littler and Cynthia Erivo are among the stars who will receive honours at Windsor Castle later today. The teenage darts sensation and Wicked actress will receive MBEs for their services to sport and to drama, respectively. Matt Lucas and England's midfielder Ella Toon are also being recognised today. There's more news online at gaydio.co.uk.
4: Gaydio weather.
5: Early rain in the east, quickly clearing to leave a day of sunshine and frequent showers. Rain will be heavy at times with hail and thunder possible, remaining rather breezy. Highs of 17 in Glasgow, Birmingham and Cardiff, 18 in London. For Gaydio, I'm Alfie Mulcahy.
7: Thanks, Alfie. It's just gone 7:33 on your Tuesday morning, 19th of May. I'm David's Gaydio Breakfast. Kylie versus Kylie on this morning's Time Hot. We're going back to 2010. Which one of these 2010's bangers from Kylie do I play? Get Out of My Way or Wow? Go and vote now on the Instagram story at Gaydio. I'll do the winner before 8.

0: resurfacing after being out a year, actually, thanks to a TikTok dance. Pink Panthers and Girl Like Me this Tuesday morning, 19th of May, so around about 20 to 8 or thereabouts. And if you fancy getting your 2026 summer city break in the diary already, we're going to have this heatwave towards the end of this week. So we may be in store for a nice summer in the UK. Well, we got something lovely for you thanks to Voco Manchester City Centre. We've been chatting with them because we want to give you the chance to win a night right in the heart of Manchester. And honestly, you couldn't be much closer to the Gay Village if you tried. Pretty close. Canal Street is basically on the doorstep. So whether you're planning cocktails, little boogie, one of them, we'll just stay for one night. And then you maybe end up staying another night. You can head back to a really, really comfy bed, gorgeous and dangerously soft sheets, some gorgeous skyline views across the city, great for the old Insta. And yeah, that could be for you. We'll make sure you're not hungry. They're going to chuck in dinner and breakfast too. Very, very necessary after a night out on Manchester's cobbles on Canal Street. So if you fancy winning that, all you've got to do is head on to our Instagram at Gaydio and follow the instructions on the pinned post there.
1: I ain't gonna lie to you, life's been really lifing, and I need a night or two to get me unwinding. I feel like I'm stuck in cycle.

0: quarter to eight on your Tuesday morning, 19th of May. BB Rex are a new religion. We've been talking about RuPaul and some of the comments that she said recently about partying and resistance in the face of fascism.
1: So, the bad guys win. They won. You know, fascism is back. Yay! I mean, at this point, the only thing we can do, our only comeuppance, is to party and dance and have fun and laugh and let's play games, because they got what they wanted, man. They got it. Well, they got it. So I'm going to be dancing. I'm going to be having some fun. Join me.
0: I mean, what do we think about this? You know, is this the way forward? A lot of people have been disagreeing with that and saying that we shouldn't be complacent. I've been wanting to hear from you this morning on the WhatsApp, 0330-048-400. Aaron says, hiya, Dave. You're right, love. I think that there's an argument for both P's, i.e. political standing up for our rights and parties. One thing that springs to Aaron's mind, he says, is Sydney's gay and lesbian Mardi Gras, which was born out of the idea of celebrating and sharing the joy of queer community. A queer community gained more.

acknowledging the need for the political action as well. I'd love to know, do you agree with Aaron? Do you have anything else to add to that? On the WhatsApp, 0330 048 400, we're going to do the results of Time Hop. You've got another couple of minutes to vote on the Gadio Instagram. Kylie's Get Out of My Way or Wow this morning. We'll do the results after this throwback from the noughties, DB Boulevard and Point of View.

What were you doing in 2002? Maybe listening to this. Maybe you weren't alive yet. Maybe you remember it coming out. DB Boulevard, Point of View on your Tuesday morning, 19th of May. I'm Dave, it's KDO Breakfast. Thanks for your messages so far on this RuPaul malarkey. I was going to say something really cheesy because it's called Point of View and I'm asking for your point of view. But we're not going to do that. We're going to do this. That'd have been really cheesy, wouldn't it? Proper radio presenter vibe. Speaking of point of views. Hi, I'm Dave. It's KDO Breakfast. What are we doing here? I wanted your opinion on which tune you should play this morning. 2010, a time machine told me to go back to that year. I mean, you know, it's just, it has my life. I'm flipping and going around all around the times and everything to get a couple of tunes for you. You've got to decide which one you want me to play this morning. As the Kylie Minogue documentary is out tomorrow, I picked two tracks, both from the Aphrodite album, which was out in 2010. Which one do you want to hear this morning? Get out of my way. So good, innit? Do you want that one or this one? I think that's a tough choice, you know. But there can only be one winner, and I do have the results right here. I can say

We don't get to do this often, but with 69%, this is the winner. I just love it. I make myself sick sometimes. Yes, 69% of you voting for this. Turn it up, will you? From the Aphrodite album, Kylie Minogue, Get Out of My Way.

that at the Kylie Minogue Netflix documentary premiere last night, she said that new music is coming. She said that she's written a song for the documentary or celebrating it as well. Also, she said that we can probably expect a tour next year as well, celebrating 40 years in the business. What is happening this year? Kylie Minogue, you're having our lives. She's only just done that flipping tension tour. She's coming back for our bank accounts. Fuming. Right, okie dokie. What are we doing tomorrow? That's the sound of my time machine generating a new year. So that means I get to tell you what year we're going back to and why. Well, I don't know. We're going back to get a couple of tracks. What are we doing? Elton John and David Furnish, they got civil... How do you say it? Do you say it's like civil partners, like marriage? Or just get, they got their civil partnership. Answers on a postcard. They did that in that year. And I think Brokeback Mountain came out in that year. Or was it the year before? Something like that. We'll do two tracks from 2006 tomorrow. All right.

0: My housemate said that this was her favourite song on her album, actually. I think I like Joy better, but brilliant tune, Where Is My Husband from Ray. Tuesday morning, 19th of May. Hi to Edison, who says, morning, Dave, hope you're well. In response to RuPaul's video saying that we just need to dance and admitting that the bad guys have won in the fight for LGBTQ plus rights, I don't think we should just dance and ignore what's going on. We need to fight. We need to think, what would Marsha do? I think you're referring to Marsha P. Johnson there, one of the people who was involved in the Stonewall riots all the way back in the late 60s. The event for which we probably wouldn't have a pride movement otherwise. Certainly not in the form that it currently is. Thanks for your message, Edison. If you want to add to the conversation this morning, WhatsApp me in the studio, 0330 04 8400. In the meantime, on the way, Amy Spalding and Gareth Valentino, both from the I Kissed a Boy and Girl TV show on BBC Three. On the show very shortly to talk about their new queer dating podcast. Tunes on the way as well. I've got some stuff from Slater, throwback from J-Lo after Rose Grey next.
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11: With the latest, I'm Alfie Mulcahy. Donald Trump says serious negotiations are now taking place after announcing he's holding off a military attack on Iran planned for today. The US president says he's been asked to do so by the leaders of Qatar, Saudi Arabia, and the United Arab Emirates. Ministers say a new specialist law enforcement unit will target criminal gangs operating from so-called dodgy shops on our high streets.
12: We've announced £30 million of new money, 75 police officers, and a much more effectively targeted operation right around the country to bring the system together. So that's the National Crime Agency, the police, trading standards, revenue and customs.
11: That's Security Minister Dan Jarvis, who is overseeing the new operation. Trading Standards estimates as many as half of convenience stores and vape shops in some areas could have links with organised crime. The head of Channel 4 insists it has acted quickly and appropriately to allegations of sexual assault on Married at First Sight UK. It's removed all series of the reality show from its streaming platforms following claims in a new BBC report. Keir Starmer is assembling his new look cabinet for the first time today after insisting he wouldn't walk away from Downing Street. Today's meeting is the first since Wes Streeting resigned as Health Secretary and called on the Prime Minister to quit. Broadcasting history is set to be made in Ireland as Brian Dowling and Arthur Guarulian are set to become the first ever gay couple to host a TV chat show. The duo will team up this summer to front Virgin Media's 6 o'clock show. And Luke Littler and Cynthia Erivo are among the stars who'll receive honours at Windsor Castle later today. The teenage darts sensation and Wicked actress will receive MBEs for their services to sport and to drama, respectively. There's more news online at gaydio.co.uk.
10: Weather.
11: Early rain in the east, quickly clearing to leave a day of sunshine and frequent showers. Rain will be heavy at times, with hail and thunder possible, remaining rather breezy. Highs of 17 in Glasgow, Birmingham and Cardiff, 18 in London. For Gaydio, I'm Alfie Mulcahy.
13: Thanks, Alfie. It's just gone 8:05. It's Tuesday morning, 19th of May. I'm David Gaydio. Breakfast on the way, a brand new dating podcast hosted by Amy Spalding and Gareth Valentino. You might have seen them on I Kissed a Boy and I Kissed a Girl. They're on the way very shortly. J-Lo plays after Rose Grey.

0: Tuesday morning started with big bangers from J-Lo and Pitbull on the floor. Before that, Rose Grey and I Don't Speak French. Now, if you've watched I Kissed a Boy or I Kissed a Girl, you might remember Amy Spalding and Gareth Valentino, both cast members of the respective series, groundbreaking gay reality TV dating series. Well, they've joined forces to bring their dating knowledge to the masses with a brand new LGBTQ plus dating podcast called It Started With a Kiss. They're on the line. Amy and Gareth, welcome. Whose idea was this? Gareth or Amy? Hands up.
1: It was actually the producers kind of came to us with it. And then they came to me and then I was like, Gareth, I feel like you'd be the perfect, my partner in crime in real life. So,
2: I just got a random phone call.
0: It's sponsored by Tinder, right?
1: Yeah.
0: That's mad, isn't it? I mean, that's a big name, like, you know, that's throwing the weight behind this podcast.
1: Yeah, I mean, I think Tinder, I've worked with Tinder before and they're just great. I've done like a pride campaign with them before and, you know, they're great at like amplifying queer voices and doing what they can for the community. So it kind of feels like a perfect fit, you know, trying to talk more about queer dating stories. And then obviously Tinder's a dating app, so it's kind of the perfect collab. And, you know.
0: Gareth, tell me, in this podcast, you know, what is the sort of most surprising thing that you've come across so far? Have you learned something yourself as well?
2: Overall, from all the guests that we've seen so far, I've learned how unique queer people's stories are. That they're so individual, no matter like if you're gay or straight or gay or queer, whatever, like everyone has a really, really unique experience that's not particularly universal, and I think that's so interesting.
0: Can you give us a little tease on upcoming guests or what we can expect from that?
1: Yeah, I mean, we've got Kat Burns in the studio coming
0: Lovely.
1: Up, who is just absolutely fab. Bit of Paris Lees. Yeah, really, really good guests.
2: One of my favorites.
0: Yeah, absolutely. Sounds great, folks. Right, stay right there. Amy Spalding and Gareth Valentino hosted the brand new LGBTQ plus dating podcast. It Started With a Kiss on the show this morning. We'll talk a bit more about it after another. Talk to you.

0: summery vibes from another M54 Ultra. Talk to you on the way to 20 past 8 this morning, back with Amy Spalding and Gareth Valentino, hosts of the brand new LGBTQ plus dating podcast. It started with a kiss.
1: It sounds great, you know, really sort of flipping the script and what have you. And, you know, you do other stuff outside this podcast, I imagine. And, you know, does it sort of feel like a natural progression to do this podcast, or do you feel like you're juggling a lot?
2: Definitely juggling a lot, but all in a good way. Like, there's a synergy between every kind of aspect of what I'm doing, so it feeds like each other. And like, there's a whole chapter in my book about dating, so it's kind of like putting into practice, you know, what I'm preaching, understanding the people that I'm meeting more, you know, kind of influences like my worldview on queer life in general. Do you know what I mean? Like,
1: I bet. I mean, Gareth as well, you know, you've spoken in your past about, you know, your coming out experience and growing up and whatnot. You know, I was just wondering how you feel. Does that ever come up in your mind when you're doing things like this podcast, and, you know, how it informs who you talk to and what you say?
3: Yeah, I mean, I grew up in incredibly strict religious Irish background, and, you know, I thought I was like very wrong. So as much as I've learned, I've not felt like, oh, it's only me that's experienced this, and poor me, blah, blah, blah. I mean, obviously it was crap, but like, it's just nice to know that it's not just, you're not just the only one that this has happened to.
0: Yeah, it's definitely important to share as many stories. Amy Spalding and Gareth Valentino, thank you so much for coming on the show this morning. If you stick around, we'll talk a little bit later on. In the meantime, go and check out their new LGBTQ plus dating podcast. It starts

0: Miss Gagan, Abracadabra, on your Tuesday morning, 19th of May. We've been talking this morning about queer partying in the face of fascism. RuPaul had something to say, actually, on her social media.
1: So, the bad guys win. They won. You know, fascism is back. Yay! I mean, at this point, the only thing we can do, our only comeuppance, is to party.
0: And she goes on to say that she wants people to come and join her and party and dance. Some people coming back and saying this is complacent, we need to fight politically, protest as well. But some also saying that, well, partying, raves, all this sort of thing, queer spaces are an act of resistance. You've been messaging in this morning with your thoughts on it. Hi to Jay, who says, I don't blame Rue for their comments. It's clearly pure frustration at this point. They haven't given up on the fight, Jay reckons. If anything, singing, dancing, partying is showing those who are trying to keep us down that they never will. We're stronger partying together. Bella, producer Bella, what do you think?
2: Do you know what? I do agree with the sentiment. I do think that, you know, raving, dancing can be a form of sort of protest, resistance, you know, that sort of gathering. But I do think it's the way that she said it has come across quite tone deaf.
0: Yeah.
2: You know, the sort of way she went, the only thing we can do now, where realistically there is a lot that a lot of people are doing, a lot of groups are doing, sort of fight what's going on over in America.
0: Yeah.
2: But I think it's interesting because I do think that a lot of the, I don't know, I don't want to say the kids, but sort of don't get that idea that like partying and that can be a sort of...
0: There are plenty of people of all ages who don't always have or share the view that, you know, pride movements and resistance, you know, was often formed on the dance floor. You know, they were places where we were originally able to go and love and dance together. And that's where, you know, the conversations happened. You know, the queer spaces, the bars, the pubs, the clubs, where we came together to talk about and organise, you know, to go and do these protests as well. So I don't feel like it's a sort of one-size-fits-all solution or this one, you know, that is more important than the other. But some people definitely have their opinions on this one. I'd love to hear yours again on the WhatsApp 0330 048 400. More from Amy Spalding and Gareth Valentino and their brand new LGBTQ plus dating podcast. I could do with a few tips because my dating life's a mess, darling. Damien Parler and Jenny as well on the way after a throwback from Mary Mary next.
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5: With the latest, I'm Alfie Mulcahy. Donald Trump says the US military was going to renew its attacks on Iran today, but he's holding off at the request of several Gulf leaders. The American president says negotiations are underway, but warns he'll launch a large-scale attack if needed. It's a war that started nearly 3 months ago with a deadly strike on an Iranian school. Two brothers who rushed to help say the area of Minab is still reeling from that attack.
10: We were faced with an unbelievably horrifying scene. We were terrified and in shock. We were wondering if we were in a nightmare or awake and couldn't believe what we were seeing.
5: The head of Channel 4 insists it acted quickly and appropriately to allegations of sexual assault on Married at First Sight UK. It's removed all previous series of the reality show from its streaming platforms following claims in a new BBC report. Keir Starmer is assembling his new look cabinet for the first time today after insisting he wouldn't walk away from Downing Street. Today's meeting is the first since Wes Streeting resigned as health secretary and called on the Prime Minister to quit. Beverley High School in East Yorkshire is facing legal action from a mother after allowing a transgender girl to attend. Lawyers for Joanna Donoghue have launched a High Court judicial review against the local council, claiming the school's decision to admit the student under GDPR and Equality Act guidance violates the single-sex environment. And Kylie says it's alarming looking back at moments in her pop career set against the backdrop of a male-dominated industry. A new documentary follows the Australian singer's rise to fame as she opens up about the misogyny and criticism she's faced. There's more news online at gaydio.co.uk.
4: Gaydio weather.
5: Early rain in the east, quickly clearing to leave a day of sunshine and frequent showers. Rain will be heavy at times with hail and thunder possible, remaining rather breezy. Highs of 17 in Glasgow, Birmingham and Cardiff, 18 in London. For Gaydio, I'm Alfie Mulcahy.
11: Thanks, Alfie. It's around about 8:33 this morning, Tuesday morning, 19th of May's go. On the way, you're going to hear more from Amy Spalding and Gareth Valentino, both cast members of I Kissed a Boy and I Kissed a Girl. Tune

0: and Jenny soundtracking your Tuesday morning, 19th of May, 20 to 9. 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
0: If you've ever thought, what's all the fuss about cruising, then this might be your sign to find out. All aboard with Princess Cruises. 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Sees our very own Nigel May, joined by Drag Race UK favourite Michael Merule. They're heading off on the trip of a lifetime aboard Star Princess. Now, before they set sail around the Caribbean, going to be soaking up the sunshine in Miami, one of the most LGBTQ plus friendly cities in the world, packed with beaches, nightlife, plenty of stories along the way. God knows what they got up to. Episode 1 lands on Monday, 25th of May, just under a week to go until then. So while you're waiting, catch up on the previous All Aboard adventures now at gaydio.co.uk, the Gaydio app, or wherever you get your podcasts.
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0: Breakfast Devotion this Tuesday morning, 19th of May, around about 8:45, back with Amy Spalding and Gareth Valentino, host of the brand new LGBTQ plus dating podcast series. It started with a kiss, sponsored by Tinder as well. Gareth, if Tinder, the wonderful partner of this podcast, would allow you to ban one phrase from Tinder or dating bios forever, what are you chucking in the bin?
1: Hobbies include coffee.
2: Shut up.
1: Like, shut up.
0: Yeah.
3: Says
0: yeah.
3: You calling from the coffee shop right now.
0: What about gym? Because everyone says, like, oh, going to the gym is interesting. I feel like if you're like a massive, like, sort of really into your fitness and you take everything so seriously, that could be classed as a hobby and interest. But I don't think just going to the gym.
1: It needs to be a specific gym. It needs to be like reformer or yoga enthusiast or something.
0: What about you, Amy? If you could ban one phrase from dating bios forever, what would it be?
3: Oh, that is such a good one.
0: Mm.
3: I feel like maybe this is kind of a crazy controversial one, but like when I was back on the apps, it would always be like it would be like a straight couple and it would be like looking for a third and it's like...
0: Amy, get out of my head. Literally, that is the one I was going to say. Like, I'm a single person, right? I am in my early mid to late 30s. You know, I'm still looking out there, you know, and it's like you got all these couples and it's like, yeah, we want another one and maybe we'll have two. Yeah. It's like, leave some for the rest of us, please.
3: Yeah. No, literally. And it's also like, it's always like the girl counterpart has made the account, so like, because obviously like no boys are going to come off my account, so it's they've hacked the system with that one.
0: Not anything against polyamory or polyamorous relationships at all, but I do feel a little bit personally attacked sometimes.
1: People are just greedy.
0: I mean, at least we've got more lovers in the world. We could do with a few less haters. In terms of specific queer dating, what do you think the conversations that we get wrong, what do you think you sort of see a little bit more of cropping up in queer dating rather than heteronormative situations?
3: I feel like maybe like promiscuity.
0: The conversation around it.
3: Yeah, I think, you know, I feel like also like with like lesbians, there's like, we definitely smash the kind of stereotypes that we have there. Like, as you were saying about, you know, U-hauling and like lesbians being so like locked in from the start. Like, I feel like Christine McGinnis is a good example of that. You know, she very much like keeps her, like, it's not an easy road to like lock her down.
0: Definitely all about smashing stereotypes. Amy Spalding, Gareth Valentino, stay there. We'll chat a bit more about your podcast. It started with a kiss.

0: Sonny Fajira, I don't know why I've just got the giggles now. Sonny Fajira, DOD and Poppy Bascom think about us this Tuesday morning. Some fairly sad news, actually. One of the 90s and early noughties most beloved UK pop groups has shared some news this morning. We go live to producer Bella right here on the other side of this desk in the KDO studio. Bella, what's the latest?
1: I actually have a bit of an aquabitchery to make here, Dave.
0: An aquabitchery. Dangerously close to something.
1: Sorry.
0: It sounds like it. Aqua, as in Aqua, the boy band. The girl, whatever. The they-them band. No, the... What are they? They're a band. They're just a pop group, aren't they?
1: Just a little group.
0: Nothing non-binary going on there.
1: Let's get into it right for now.
0: Shut up, Dave. What's happened?
1: I regret to announce, Dave, that the Danish band Aqua have announced their split following a 30-year career. They took to Instagram about 9 hours ago and they said that they have nothing but gratitude from here on out,
0: yeah,
1: but they're calling it quits. They began their stint as a quartet in 1995, rising to international fame with the hit song Barbie Girl.
0: Wait, there was four of them?
1: Yeah, there was four of them.
0: Oh, right, okay. Yeah. I remember
1: you
0: the guy and the girl.
1: You learned something new. Yeah. They continued to slay the day away for a number of years. They eventually became Denmark's most successful band.
0: Get out.
1: That's tea.
0: Wow.
1: Selling over 33 million records globally.
0: 33 million?
1: Yeah, they were out here doing the thing, doing the do.
0: Yeah.
1: They survived a lawsuit from Mattel.
0: Mattel?
1: Yes.
0: As in the toy company?
1: Yes, Mattel sued them.
0: Mattel?
1: In the 90s, because they were like, girl, you can't be singing about Barbie Girl.
0: Right, yeah.
1: You know? They survived one of their members leaving in 2016. And then they also survived the Barbie movie being released without their inclusion.
0: I mean...
1: And they let Ice Spice remix their song for them.
0: It was very sad, actually. I feel like they could have been involved in that.
1: I didn't know they were still together, Dave. I would have invited them down.
0: I'll be honest with you, I didn't either. But there we go. So sad news there this morning that Aqua is no more.
1: They're no more. Can I just read the ending line of this?
0: This aquabitchery.
1: Yes.
0: Yeah.
1: Thank you, Aqua. I'm always yours.
0: Oh, very good. Bella Francis. Loving your work sick this morning. I mean, what are local prides around the UK going to do now? Who are they going to book?
1: Me? You? We'll be half
0: just you reading out a monologue of the aquabitchery.

0: with Dave Cooper.
1: How could I not leak it? I look so good, you look so good, maybe we should all leak it together. Here, you only live once, let the people see.

0: Congratulations to producer Bella for the sterling effort on Aqua's obituary, also known as the Aquabituary. This morning.
1: Well, yes.
0: It's Flo and Leake. This Tuesday morning, 19th of May. Knocking on for 9 a.m. A little bit more from the folks Amy Spalding and Gareth Valentino. They're on the line this morning. Shouting about their brand new LGBTQ plus dating podcast. It started with a kiss. We need to talk about brand new music coming at the end of this month from a pop diva. So we're going to be playing her very shortly. And guess who was at the Kylie Netflix documentary premiere last night? Well, a heap of gays and theys in London. So we're going to be playing some Kylie as well to celebrate that. And I've got new stuff from Adam Port and SG Lewis all on the way next.
2: 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Tick. Sensible shoes. Tick. An inflatable flamingo. Tick. And three statement hats. Tick. Sounds like one of us is packed properly and the other is called Michael Maruli.
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8: With the latest, I'm Alfie Mulcahy. Donald Trump says he'll call off what he calls a very major attack on Iran after calls from leaders of several Gulf nations. The US president says he's waiting to see if any progress can be made in peace negotiations, but has also warned his military could strike at a moment's notice. The head of Channel 4 insists it acted quickly and appropriately to allegations of sexual assault on Married at First Sight UK. It's removed all previous series of the reality show from its streaming platforms following claims in a new BBC report. Unemployment has risen as vacancies slumped to their lowest level in 5 years. Official figures suggest the jobless rate rose to 5% in 3 months to March, up from 4.9% in February. Regular earnings growth also fell over the same period. Work and Pensions Secretary Pat McFadden believes the figures are encouraging given the impact of the Iran war.
9: They underline the fact that the economy was going in the right direction at the start of the year, but the UK, like all other countries, won't be able to escape the effects of what's happening in the Middle East, either on prices or on the labour market as the year unfolds.
8: Beverley High School in East Yorkshire is facing legal action from a mother after allowing a transgender girl to attend. Lawyers for Joanna Donoghue have launched a High Court judicial review against the local council, claiming the school's decision to admit the student under GDPR and Equality Act guidance violates the single-sex environment. And Kylie Minogue says it's alarming looking back at moments in her pop career set against the backdrop of a male-dominated industry. A new three-part Netflix docuseries follows the Australian singer's rise to fame as she opens up about the misogyny and criticism she's faced. It features footage from her childhood and interviews with friends and family, including former Neighbours co-star Jason Donovan. There's more news online at gaydio.co.uk.
2: Weather.
8: Early rain in the east, quickly clearing to leave a day of sunshine and frequent showers. Rain will be heavy at times, with hail and thunder possible, remaining rather breezy. Highs of 17 in Glasgow, Birmingham and Cardiff, 18 in London. For Gadio, I'm Alfie Mulcahy.
0: Thanks, Alfie. It's just gone 9:03 this Tuesday morning, 19th of May. I'm Dave. It's Gadio Breakfast. Lots of new music coming in the next month we need to talk about. And Amy and Gareth from I Kissed a Boy and Girl on the show this morning.
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0: Adam Port and SG Lewis, It's Be The One. Before that, Ariana Grande, she's just announced her new track is coming on the 29th of this month, so not long to go until brand new music from Ariana Grande. I'm David Scadio Breakfast, back with Amy Spalding and Gareth Valentino, who've got a brand new LGBTQ plus dating podcast called It Started With A Kiss. Now, they both originally were part of the respective franchises I Kissed A Boy and I Kissed A Girl on BBC Three and iPlayer, which you can still go and stream now. Amy and Gareth, you've become known in the community through the I Kissed A Boy and Girl shows, but that's it, it's all done. Do you feel like, you know, this podcast that you're doing is carrying that torch? You know, do you think it's time for something new? Or do you think it should never have been cancelled in the first place? What are your thoughts?
1: Never should have been cancelled in the first place, because how many shows do straight people have? I just think there's a lot of other people with a lot of amazing stories that could have continued with this show. But I think this podcast is definitely an extension of the I Kissed franchise.
2: Yeah, I think exactly that. I think any axing of queer voices and sidelining of queer stories is obviously heartbreaking, and we should be, you know, rallying against it and fighting for it and so upset, like, as, you know, we all are, and we've seen the outcry. But at the same time, this new podcast, as Gareth said, it is another way that we can carry that flag and fly that flag. And also it allows us to give more voices to different stories. So like, we get loads of trans voices on and we get loads of different people, which is just really nice to kind of be able to do that as well.
0: I'm really, really glad that you are. So everybody should listen to your brand new podcast, Started With A Kiss. Thanks to Amy Spalding and Gareth Valentino this morning.

0: It's a known fact that a woman too listens to Dave Cooper at breakfast time. Trust.
1: KDO. Oh, it all started like this.

honestly love the sort of like 80s divine vibe on this Peggy Goo Energy remix of Madonna's I Feel So Free on your Tuesday morning. Interestingly, one of the producers the producer of her Confessions albums, Stuart Price, was also an additional producer on some of Kylie's stuff in the 2010s, who's got a documentary out tomorrow. Very excited for her Kylie documentary, 3-part series to come on Netflix. A lot of the gays and nays were at the premiere last night. Going to hear from Cheryl the Queen, who was there. She's going to be popping up on the show tomorrow, chatting about this Kylie documentary out on Netflix.

0: from Calvin Harris and Jazzy. Kylie Minogue before that. Yes, she does have new music coming out. She's confirmed to accompany the documentary, which is landing on Netflix tomorrow morning. Producer Bella, you just reminded me that Shakira's in the headlines. We need to talk about her in a bit, don't we?
1: We do.
0: Yeah.
1: Let's just say I'm very jealous of her bank account at the minute, Dave. Very.
0: We'll explain all very shortly. Got a chance for you to chance for you to go and see a wonderful West End production. If you're a fan of the character Miranda Priestly and all that sort of, it's Devil Wears Prada. I'll tell you how to win it in a bit. And I've got Harry Styles and Rihanna, a little throwback from her next.
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8: Play. With the latest, I'm Alfie Mulcahy. The US president has called off restarting attacks on Iran as negotiations to end the war continue.
9: I put it off for a little while, hopefully maybe forever, but possibly for a little while, because we've had very big discussions with Iran, and we'll see what they amount to.
8: Calls from the leaders of several Gulf nations have apparently convinced the president to call off the attacks, but Mr. Trump is warning his military could still strike at a moment's notice. The government says there must be consequences after three women who appeared on Married at First Sight UK alleged they were victims of sexual offences. Channel 4 has removed all previous series of the reality show from its streaming platforms and says it's launched an external review. The rate of unemployment in Britain has gone up from 4.9% to 5% in the 3 months to March. Vacancies are at their lowest level in 5 years, while regular earnings growth has also fallen. Elsewhere, the energy price cap is expected to rise by 13% in July due to soaring wholesale costs caused by the Iran war. Ofgem's price cap will go up by £209 a year to £1,850 for a typical dual-fuel household. Beverley High School in East Yorkshire is facing legal action from a mother after allowing a transgender girl to attend. Lawyers for Joanna Donoghue have launched a High Court judicial review against the local council, claiming the school's decision to admit the student under GDPR and Equality Act guidance violates the single-sex environment. And the role of Ginny Weasley is being recast for the second series of HBO's new Harry Potter adaptation. Actress Gracie Cochrane says she's stepping away from the role due to unforeseen circumstances after filming season one. The production, which launches at Christmas, continues to face scrutiny from many fans due to author J.K. Rowling's controversial and widely criticised views on transgender rights. There's more news online at gaydio.co.uk.
7: Gadio weather.
8: Early rain in the east, quickly clearing to leave a day of sunshine and frequent showers. Rain will be heavy at times, with hail and thunder possible, remaining rather breezy. Highs of 17 in Glasgow, Birmingham and Cardiff, 18 in London. For Gadio, I'm Alfie Mulcahy.
0: Cheers, Alfie. It's about 25 to 10. I'm David's Gadio Breakfast. Gadio Anthem's on the way at 10 a.m. In the meantime, we need to talk about Shakira, and I'm giving you the chance to win Devil Wears Prada

0: Harry Styles, he's already kicked off his Together tour, which is looking like he's doing a lot of dancing in that, actually. Producer Bella, have you seen that?
1: No, I've not, actually.
0: Yeah, he's been adding some extra dancing moves in. I love his outfits as well, actually.
1: No, I feel like his dancing has come on quite a bit.
0: Yeah, it's sort of making me think of, like, you know, the big baggy

0: tickets to London if you're not based in town, and an overnight stay, as well as a £500 shopping spree to get yourself a runway ready look. Think of all the cerulean jumpers that you could get with that, Bella. You like a woolly jumper, don't you?
1: Oh, I do. I'm really, honestly, yeah. My jumper collection, she's extensive.
0: The drawers are bulging. What are you going to do in summer?
1: I don't know. Yeah.
0: Do you still rock a woolly jumper in summer?
1: Sometimes. Oh. I'll have it as a spare.
0: I'll have to get you a cerulean woolly jumper then. It's at the Dominion Theatre right now, and with music from the legendary Sir Elton John. I nearly broke out into song then. You know that?
1: Yeah.
0: She's like, yeah, Dave, come on, shut up, read the thing. The musical sees LGBTQ plus icon Vanessa Williams take on the role of Miranda as she, Andy, Emily and Nigel prepare for Paris Fashion Week in between the drama and chaos at the world's biggest fashion magazine, Runway. You can get tickets now, but if you want your hands on that whole musical experience with the overnight stay and the shopping money, listen to Gadio, the Gadio Home Straight with Brett Harris this Friday from 4 p.m. for your chance to win. Don't say I didn't warn you. Right, this from the soundtrack of The Devil Wears Prada 2, the sequel film, which is out now. Go and watch it. Gaga and Shape of a Woman on Gadio.

0: Shakira, why am I playing She-Wolf before we finish Gadio Breakfast this Tuesday morning at 5 to 10? I nearly called you DJ Bella then. Producer Bella has got the tea. What is crack-a-lacking with Shakira?
1: Well, last night I was scrolling on Instagram and Shakira's put a photo of herself on her story with the Rihanna song, Someone Better Have My Money, you know the song. And I was like, okay, slay. Go online and everyone's chatting about it because a Spanish court has just acquitted her in a tax fraud case and has ordered the government to return her more than 55 million euros in wrongly.
0: That is drama, mama.
1: In wrongly imposed fines. Apparently, the case is from 2011 and the Spanish High Court has just acquit her. That 55 million euro includes interest as well.
0: Yeah.
1: So maybe a good thing that it's...
0: Wow. So she could be really in the money.
1: Mm-hmm. She is getting the money. That's why she's putting that on her story. But no, it's just absolutely crazy, isn't it?
0: Yeah. I mean, she's like, you know, where's she from originally? Is it Colombia?
1: I think it is. Or Argentina, Colombian, maybe. Yeah.
0: Yeah. I mean, she's like the Colombian, I suppose, like Angela Rayner, I guess, now, you know, getting acquitted of tax mishaps, is it? Yeah, no.
1: Exactly.
0: Maybe a bit more glamorous.
1: To be fair, that was sort of the problem because the authorities couldn't prove that she'd spent a certain amount of time in Spain in 2011. And then, like, it was the amount of time required to be a tax citizen.
0: Mm.
1: So they were taxing her and she, like, wasn't actually that girl. A mess.
0: It's already gone right over my head, Bella. But do you know what we say here at Gadio? Escándalo.
1: Escándalo, mama. And also, Shakira, if you've got PayPal, hey.

0: Still gagged over producer Bella just putting the call out for Shakira to send a few coins.
1: Send a few dollars.
0: Dollares.
1: Hey, I'm going on holiday next week, Dave.
0: Are you with us? Hey, we both are.
1: Oh, yeah?
0: Yeah, actually, Shakira, danos unos euros, por favor. We're going on those holidays, thank you. That's a lot from us. That's Seku and Dangerous Lover finishing off Gadio Breakfast. Chris Blackmore on the way with Gadio Anthems. Don't forget, tomorrow, Cheryl the Queen going to be giving us all the tea from the Kylie documentary premiere last night. And yeah, Chris Blackmore's got tunes on the way. He's got Freemason, Jean-Jacques Smoothie and Eric Cricks on the way next.
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7: Play. With the latest, I'm Alfie Mulcahy. The US president has called off restarting attacks on Iran as negotiations to end the war continue.
8: I've put it off for a little while, hopefully maybe forever, but possibly for a little while, because we've had very big discussions with Iran, and we'll see what they amount to.
7: Calls from the leaders of several Gulf nations have apparently convinced the president to call off the attacks, but Mr. Trump is warning his military could still strike at a moment's notice. The government says there must be consequences after three women who appeared on Married at First Sight UK alleged they were victims of sexual offences. Channel 4 has removed all previous series of the reality show from its streaming platforms and says it's launched an external review. The rate of unemployment in Britain has gone up from 4.9% to 5% in the 3 months to March. Vacancies are at their lowest level in 5 years, while regular earnings growth has also fallen. Elsewhere, the energy price cap is expected to rise by 13% in July due to soaring wholesale costs caused by the Iran war. Ofgem's price cap will go up by £209 a year to £1,850 for a typical dual-fuel household. Beverley High School in East Yorkshire is facing a High Court legal challenge after a mother launched a judicial review over the admission of a transgender girl. Joanna Donoghue, a former pupil and teacher at the all-girls school, claims the local council acted unlawfully with a secret policy that compromises privacy and strips parents of informed choice, while the council says it's working to understand the query. And graves in Hertfordshire, dating back more than 150 years, could be reused after fears the area could run out of room for burials by 2036. The remains of hundreds of people in Bishop Stortford may have to be disturbed to make space. A list of more than 1,000 burial records of graves that might be affected has been published. As always, there's more news online at gadio.co.uk.
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9: Right, Tuesday morning starts with a whole hour of some of the biggest tunes ever made. We call them Gadio Anthems. Hello you, Chris Blackmoyer. I've got Robin Schultz on the way and Eric Prydz now.
1: The UK's LGBT

slightly more chilled housey vibes to kick off Gaydio Anthems for a Tuesday morning. Hello, you. It's Chris Blackmore with you right now. Got an Eric Prydz before that with Call On Me, a song with probably the most Let's Not Watch This With Your Parents In The Room music video. Do you know what I mean? Always a bit awkward when that one came on the music channels, wasn't it? Right, it's Gaydio Anthems, Chris Blackmore with you. And you know those songs that take you back to certain points? This one always does this for me. Was obsessed with this song when I got my first car. Used to drive around, windows down, blasting this out. Let's get it on for you. Robin Schulz, Sugar on Gaydio Anthems.

9 on Gaydio Anthems. I think it's fair to say, Freemasons never made a bad song, right? They know exactly what they're doing when it comes to making big, timeless dance anthems. That one, one of the best, right on the way. Room 5 after Naru Malani has got my eye on you on Gaydio Anthems.

Room 5, Make Love on Gaydio Anthems. Hiya, Chris with you. I've got another half hour of these on the way. We do them till 11 every single day. We're there for Roger Sanchez, and I've got Praise Cats on in a sec as well.

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you ready for another half hour of Big Gadio anthems? I mean, you better be, because they're coming your way. On the way, got Roger Sanchez for you. Naked next as well. Right now, Praise Cats, Andrea Love. He's shined on me on Tuesday's Gadio anthems.

know what? Not enough songs have a load of chaotic drumming and then a whistle being blown throughout. And basically that being the entire makeup of the song. Kind of sounds like a pride parade, actually. Do you know when you get them going through the streets? People have got whistles, drums, all sorts. Very that kind of vibe. That is the good man. Give it up. This is Gaydio Anthems. I'm going to play you something from Avicii scene right now. Roger Sanchez, Another Chance on Gaydio.

Trying to synth on that, I feel so dirty, doesn't it? Freaks the Creeps, this is Gaydio Anthems. Let's get on a tune. Looks like a proper crowd pleaser. This song works everywhere. School discos, family parties, your auntie's wedding, with your nan up on the dance floor as well. She'd love hearing this one. Everyone gets on board with this song when it comes on. Run DMC, Jason Nevins, it's like that on Gaydio Anthems.

0: Adele, Sarah McDonald. That is Feel the Vibe, wrapping up Tuesday's Gadio Anthems. I'll have more of those for you tomorrow from 10 a.m. We'll do another hour. Right, it's just coming up to 11. Hiya, Chris with you. I'm going to get on Milky for you soon, and the person who's got a big documentary coming out tomorrow.
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0: From the Sky News Centre at 11, a fourth case of meningitis has been confirmed in Reading. The UK Health Security Agency says the junior school pupil has links to other students who were infected in the same area. At least 130 people have now died following an outbreak of Ebola in the Democratic Republic of Congo. The World Health Organization says there are more than 500 suspected cases and called it an emergency of international concern. It's urging countries across the world not to be complacent about its spreading. Dr. Tedros Adhanom is the group's director general.
1: I'm deeply concerned about the scale and speed of the epidemic. We will convene the emergency committee today to advise us on temporary recommendations.
0: One of Channel 4's most popular reality shows has been removed from streaming following allegations of sexual offences during filming. Three women have come forward claiming they were victims while appearing on Married at First Sight UK. The broadcasters denied it failed in its duty of care and says prompt and appropriate action was taken. Chief Executive Priya Dogra says they're also carrying out an external review.
2: I've seen the accounts of the women presenting the Panorama programme and their distress is obvious. I've huge sympathy for them. The welfare of our contributors is always of paramount importance.
0: Donald Trump says he's called off a planned attack on Iran with signs of progress on a potential peace deal. But the US president's warned his military could strike at a moment's notice if an agreement's not reached. The transport secretary is expected to announce HS2 trains will run slower than planned to save money. Heidi Alexander is expected to tell the Commons later that the maximum speed will be reduced to 199 miles per hour, down from the original aim of 244. And Manchester City aren't commenting on fresh reports that Pep Guardiola will stand down at the end of the season. There's been speculation about the future of the Spaniard, who has a year left on his contract. That's the latest. I'm Faye Rowland.
3: It's just gone 11 o'clock, Tuesday morning, and it's Chris Blackmore with you. I'm going to get on some big girl band goodness from Cat's Eye. Kylie's on as well after Olivia Rodrigo.

Milky, a mole grab. That is just the way you are on Gaidio for Tuesday morning. Hello, Chris with you. Got Kylie on before that. One more day to go until we get that Kylie documentary drop on Netflix. It is coming tomorrow. If you are a big Kylie fan like me, you are probably equally as excited. I mean, 3 episodes dedicated to Mother herself. Yes, please. I will be firmly sat. Is it acceptable to pull a sickie, actually? So you can sit at home and watch that instead of being at work. Look, I won't judge you if you do, okay?

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1: I got something I
0: want to
1: talk about.
0: And I've got some brand new music to get on for you. A tune that I'm playing for you every single day this week. I'm a big fan. I think you'll love it too. It's my beat of the week. It comes from a master of big dance tunes, MK, on this one, teaming up with Poppy Bascom. You'll have heard her on Sunny Federa's Think About Us, the next installment from her, alongside MK. This is Zone on Gaydio.

0: Agnes and Wake Up on Gaydio. Right, wait there, we'll check your LGBTQ plus headlines in a sec. Then I've got new music from a former Spice Girl to get on for you. Hint, by the way, it's not Posh Spice, so get her on. After Switch Disco next.
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0: Just gone 11:30 Tuesday morning. Hello, Chris with you. I've got Mel C on the way. Switch Disco next. Right now, let's check your LGBTQ plus headlines. Here's Alfie Mulcahy.
6: An all-girls school in East Yorkshire is facing a High Court legal challenge after a mother launched a judicial review over the admission of a transgender girl. Joanna Donahue, a former pupil and teacher at Beverley High School, claimed the local council acted unlawfully with what she's calling a secret policy that compromises privacy and strips parents of an informed choice, while the council says it's working to understand her query. Broadcasting history is set to be made in Ireland as Brian Dowling and Arthur Gurunlian are set to become the first ever gay couple to host a TV chat show. The duo will team up this summer to front Virgin Media's 6 o'clock show. The Metropolitan Police has apologised to comedy writer Graham Linehan following a five-month internal review into his arrest at Heathrow Airport last September. The Met admitted the investigation into Linehan, who was detained over an online post telling people to violently confront trans women in female-only spaces, was handled poorly by inexperienced officers, though none of the staff involved will face disciplinary action. And homelessness charities across the UK can now apply for new funding aimed at making their services safer and more inclusive for LGBTQ plus youth. Launched by the Henry Smith Foundation and Homeless Link, the Proud Homes grant is targeting long-term organisational changes to better protect and support vulnerable queer young people. You can find more LGBTQ plus stories like these at gaydio.co.uk.

Glitter from Mel C. That is Drum Machine on Gaydio. If you missed her takeover of Gaydio Breakfast, you can still get that on our app right now. Although, something else you might want to check out on our app or at gaydio.co.uk, your chance to win an overnight stay like no other. And I really mean it when I say that, okay? Because we have teamed up with Fingal Hotel to give you the chance to win a luxury overnight stay on board a 5-star floating hotel docked on Edinburgh's waterfront. It's permanently docked in the Port of Leith. It's a former lighthouse ship that's been transformed into a boutique escape with gorgeous cabins, peaceful deck spaces, and a really calm, just like luxurious feel throughout as well. When you see the pictures of this place, I'm telling you, it is absolutely wild how stunning it is. And not only will you get to stay there, you'll also get a 3-course dinner for two in the award-winning Lighthouse restaurant and a bottle of wine as well. Basically, the perfect way to relax and experience one of the UK's most unique hotel stays. And if you want to get your hands on that, you need to get to gaydio.co.uk right now. Hit win on our app as well. And Harry Styles is on after Spiller. This is Groove Jet on Gaydio.

Harry Styles and American Girls on Gaydio. Harry Styles, apparently, actually, one of the people responsible for the comeback of retro running shorts. Because you know how everyone's been basically wearing, like, baggier, longer, like, shorts for a while? Jorts, that's the word I'm thinking of. These short shorts are making a comeback, apparently. All thanks to Harry Styles. Loads of celebrities following in that now. Hailey Bieber as well. Andy Burnham, actually. Have you seen him out in the photos of him mapped running as well over the last week? Loves a short short. Although, anyone that's, like, thinking that this is all down to Harry Styles has clearly never been to a Pride event here in the UK. There are more short shorts that you can shake a stick at. Gay's always ahead of the trend, right? It's Chris Blackmore with you. Casso and Ray on the way. Taylor Swift now. Here's Opalite on Gaydio.

0: So, Ray, D-Block Europe, that is Prada on Gadio. Hello, this is Chris Blackmore. We're just coming up to 12 o'clock. On the way, new music from a dance music producing drag icon. I've got her on Britney as well, and Bruno Mars next.
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7: From the Sky News Centre at midday, a junior school student has contracted meningitis, becoming the fourth confirmed case in the Reading area. The pupil has links to other children who were infected last week. A national memorial service is being held at St Paul's Cathedral in London for those impacted by the infected blood scandal. It's widely considered the biggest treatment disaster in NHS history, when more than 30,000 people contracted HIV and hepatitis from contaminated blood in the 1970s and 80s. It also marks 2 years since a compensation scheme was set up. Kate Burt from the Haemophilia Society says people are still waiting for money.
8: The estates of those who died and paid the ultimate price are waiting and waiting and waiting, and there is no timescale of when they will receive their compensation, and that's just not good enough.
7: The government says there must be consequences for criminality or wrongdoing after allegations of sexual misconduct were made by former contestants on Married at First Sight UK. Channel 4 has removed all previous seasons of the show from its streaming platforms and launched an external review. HS2 trains are expected to run slower than planned in order to cut costs. The Transport Secretary will update the Commons later about the high-speed line. Southampton striker Ross Stewart says surprise call-up to Scotland's World Cup squad after 4 years out. Teenager Findlay Curtis keeps his place, while Ben Gannon-Doakes also included in the 26-man lineup. The country's most capped players, captain Andy Robertson and Aston Villa's John McGinn, are there too. Former Scotland international Chris Boyd's given his reaction.
9: I think it's a strong squad. There's obviously a few people who will be disappointed. They've had some fantastic seasons, but when Steve sits down, he's got to work out the balance of what's right for the squad. For me, I think Ross Stewart brings something different. Che Adams is the one who's been leading the line for Scotland. Lauren Shankland has had another fantastic season.
7: Luke Littler and Cynthia Erivo are among the stars. They'll receive honours at Windsor Castle later. They'll receive MBEs for their services to sport and drama. That's the latest. I'm Faye Rowland.
0: Tuesday afternoon is on. It's just gone 12. You with Chris Blackmore right now. I've got Jodie Harsh. New stuff from her on the way. Britney's playing as well. And Bruno Mars now. Here's I Just Might.

In touch. This is Gary Dio, Chris Blackmore with you right now. Hey, Ariana teasing brand new music. Going to be out on the 29th of May. But not only has she said that's what's happening, she's also given us a taster of what that song is going to sound like as well. Strap yourself in, because I've got it for you. Is that it? Is that all we're getting? I'm not being funny. Sounds like she's just gone to an arcade and recorded one of the 2P machines or something. Ariana, big fan of Pac-Man, apparently. Hopefully there's a bit more to it when we get that on the 29th of May. Right, Becky Hill, David Guetta. Here's Remember on Gadio. I'm doing

We'll get you anthems like that tomorrow from 10 a.m. I'll play you a whole hour of them. LMCUT, Take Me to the Clouds Above on Gaydio. Right now, a song from someone who, if you're like chronically online, you will be very, very familiar with, especially from TikTok. If you saw The Devil Wears Prada 2, you'll be very familiar with this song, actually. Straight off the soundtrack, Sienna Spyro, Material Lover on Gaydio.

0: or you're a big fan of Devil Wears Prada, you want to stick around, I'm going to tell you about something proper exciting you can get your hands on very soon after I play your Tame Impala, and I've got something from ATFC on as well.
1: It's Vanessa Williams here. I'm currently starring as the fashion icon Miranda Priestly in The Devil Wears Prada, the musical. Gadio are thrilled to be giving you the chance to win a pair of tickets to see the show, as well as an overnight stay in London and a fashion shopping spree, so you can get your hands on the hottest runway-worthy looks. 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By all means, move at a glacial pace. You know how that thrills me. Featuring music by the legendary Elton John. Don't miss this season's must-have show. Playing at the Dominion Theatre right now. That's all.
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2: Mike? Hello? 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

Janice Blue, Edge of Desire on Gaydio. It's Chris Blackmore with you right now. Are you a theatre guy, or are you like a big fan of The Devil Wears Prada? Because if you are, you are going to want to listen up, all right? Because it's not just Carillion that's in the spring. It's The Devil Wears Prada, the musical. And together with Gaydio, we are teaming up to give you the chance to win a pair of tickets to this season's hottest show. That's not all. You could also get your hands on return train tickets to London, an overnight stay, as well as a £500 shopping spree to get yourself a runway-ready look that even Miranda Priestley herself would be absolutely gagged at. Devil Wears Prada, the musical, is playing at the Dominion Theatre right now with music from the legend that is Sir Elton John. It sees LGBTQ+ icon Vanessa Williams take on the role of Miranda as she, Andy, Emily and Nigel prepare for Paris Fashion Week, in between the drama and the chaos at the world's biggest fashion magazine. And tickets for that, they're on sale right now. But if you want your hands on that Devil Wears Prada, the musical experience with an overnight stay and the shopping spree, you need to listen to the Gaydio Home Straight with Brett Harris this Friday from 4 o'clock, as he has got your chance to win.

0: Sigma, Nobody to Love on Gadio for Tuesday afternoon. This is Chris Blackmore. A few more from me before Helen Scott gets here. She's on the way from one. Got big energy to get you through the afternoon, but I'll get on Olivia Dean before she gets here. And this now, one of my favourite songs around at the minute. It's so good. Cannot get enough. Flo, Leak It on Gadio.
1: How could I not leak it? I look so good, you look so good. 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Here, you only live once. Let the people see.

0: Olivia Dean, Man I Need, wrapping up things for me on Gaydio this afternoon. I'll see you back here tomorrow from 10 a.m. with an hour of Gaydio anthems to kick off the show. Right, Helen Scott on the way next. She's got Mariah on for you and Ray as well. Gaydio!
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0: from the Sky News Centre at 1. A decision will be made on whether criminal charges will be brought over the Grenfell fire before the 10th anniversary of the disaster. Bereaved relatives and survivors say they've already faced a long wait for justice. Police say files of evidence will be submitted to the Crown Prosecution Service by late September. The Prime Minister is attending a memorial service for those affected by one of the biggest treatment disasters in NHS history. More than 30,000 people contracted HIV and hepatitis from contaminated blood in the 1970s, 80s and early 90s. Clive Smith from the Infected Blood Memorial Committee has been speaking at St Paul's Cathedral.
1: As we stand here, reflecting on the lives that have been lost and the lives that may have been irreversibly changed by contaminated blood, thousands of petals will fall from the Whispering Gallery in the colours of our community.
0: A fourth case of meningitis B has been confirmed in Reading. The junior school pupil is said to have links with other cases in the outbreak. The government says there must be consequences for criminality or wrongdoing after two women alleged they were raped during the filming of Married at First Sight UK. Channel 4 has removed all previous seasons from its streaming platforms. Scotland have named their 26-man squad to travel to their first World Cup in 28 years. 43-year-old Hearts goalkeeper Craig Gordon makes the cut, as does teenager Finlay Curtis. Southampton striker Ross Stewart has earned his first recall in 4 years. Manager Steve Clarke says it's a great story.
2: Ross obviously was in my squad a few years ago, showing that he could come up to this level, was good in the squad. He's had a terrible run of injury, and then obviously this season, certainly the latter half of the season from January onwards, he's at a rich vein of form where he's shown that he can score big goals in big games.
0: The Transport Secretary is expected to announce that HS2 trains will run slower than planned to save money. Heidi Alexander is set to reveal a new target cost of nearly £100 billion. That's the latest on Faye Rowlands.
3: Oi, oi, happy Tuesday. It's Helen Scott with you. How's it going?

a little bit of Haven, Caitlin Aragon, and I Run For You. I'm going to put some Zara Larsson in your ears next. Not being funny, but Mariah Carey there. What a dream. What a tune. I haven't heard that in ages. Also, got some Fergie and Ludacris on the way for you as well. I said this yesterday, but the music is slapping today. Now, today's show, I want us to talk about holidays, okay? We've got to talk about holidays. I managed to book, well, I did it on booking.com. Me and the girlfriend, we booked our first holiday of this year together. It's not until at the end of September. It's just, don't ask. It's a busy summer. Pride season's upon. Do you know what I mean? That's just the only time we could both fit it in. And we're going to, dun, dun, dun, Montenegro. Woo! How exciting is that? I know. It's been coming up all over my TikTok. So I thought today I'm going to talk through some of the best places that you can go that are LGBTQ plus friendly. Now, I'm doing this, but I haven't even checked that Montenegro is LGBTQ plus friendly at this point. But I'm just hoping and assuming and praying that it is. But we're going to get into it this afternoon. And hopefully, if you haven't booked your holiday yet, I can give you some inspo this afternoon. But first, let's...

0: Prosper and Kalooni, Free Your Mind here on Gaydio this afternoon. Now, we're talking about holidays today. Have you got yours booked in yet? Let me know if you have. DM us at Gaydio. Me and my girlfriend booked Montenegro last night after, honestly, a huge influx of Montenegro content was like hitting me in the face on TikTok. It's definitely having a moment. Now, it sits between Croatia and Bosnia, right? Croatia, obviously, we know about lots and lots, where Game of Thrones was filmed. And Montenegro has that same, like, really beautiful, yeah, all of that, those beautiful mountains, gorgeous beaches. But it is considered like an underrated Monaco, gorgeous, like, marinas and things like that. And on the other side of Montenegro is Bosnia. Have anyone been to Bosnia? I've got to go. I've never even considered Bosnia, but now that I'm going to be so close to it, I'm thinking, yes. Also, good news is Montenegro is LGBTQ+ friendly. Same-sex relationships and legal and civil unions are recognised there, which is really good news. I think as anywhere, you know, you just kind of have to look after yourself a little bit, don't you? But if you've got your holiday booked, let me know where you're going this summer, 2026 summer. And I'm going to share some LGBTQ+ friendly destinations for you throughout the show. But now, let's go back to the 2010s. Scissor Sisters, anybody? Let's have a kiki.
1: 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It's Pickles. Leave a message.
2: Hey, I'm calling you back. Ooh, she's been up tonight.

0: Chapel Road and Hot To Go, the queer YMCA, if you like. 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
5: An all-girls school in East Yorkshire is facing a High Court legal challenge after a mother launched a judicial review over the admission of a transgender girl. Joanna Donoghue, a former pupil and teacher at Beverley High School, claimed the local council acted unlawfully with what she's calling a secret policy that compromises privacy and strips parents of an informed choice, while the council says it's working to understand her query. Broadcasting history is set to be made in Ireland as Brian Dowling and Arthur Gerunlian are set to become the first ever gay couple to host a TV chat show. The duo will team up this summer to front Virgin Media's 6 o'clock show. The Metropolitan Police has apologised to comedy writer Graham Linehan following a 5-month internal review into his arrest at Heathrow Airport last September. The Met admitted the investigation into Linehan, who was detained over an online post telling people to violently confront trans women in female-only spaces, was handled poorly by inexperienced officers, though none of the staff involved will face disciplinary action. And homelessness charities across the UK can now apply for new funding aimed at making their services safer and more inclusive for LGBTQ plus youth. Launched by the Henry Smith Foundation and Homeless Link, the Proud Homes grant is targeting long-term organisational changes to better protect and support vulnerable queer young people. You can find more LGBTQ plus stories like these at gaydio.co.

Seku with Dangerous Lover here on Gaydio. Up next for you, something new from Joel Corey featuring Ra. Now, it is a 90s rework, let's call it. A 90s rework, and it's called Devotion. I wanna give you you know the one, you know the one. Of course, Joel knows what he's doing. All of his absolute banger reworks have just hit every single time. And him and Ra have actually been kind of teasing this collab for a few weeks now. And people have been going crazy. Like, before the full version was even available, which was only like 2-3 days ago, fans were going crazy about it. They just knew it was going to be a dance floor filler. And here at Gaydio, we did as well. So I'm going to stick it on for you. This is new. At Devotion, Joel Corey featuring Ra here on Gaydio.

Avicii, Runway here on Gaydio. Nobody messaged me yesterday to say whether I should definitely go and see Devil Wears Prada 2 at the cinema or if I should just wait for it at home. Because I was a bit like, oh, I've just been so busy. And you know, like the hype sort of died down a bit now because it's been out for a few weeks. And I'm like, should I go to the cinema? I mean, I could take myself this evening, couldn't I, really? Treat myself, get myself a little sweet and salty popcorn. If you only have one or the other, what's wrong with you? Sweet and salty at the same time, so we play. But yeah, please let me know. Should I take myself tonight? I can only do things when I'm encouraged / forced. This is new Meghan Trainor now for you. Not sure about her new music. I'd love your thoughts on this as well. It's Shimmer.

0: Meghan Trainor, her new track Shimmer for you here on Gaydio. What are your thoughts? She had to cancel some of her tour dates, didn't she? Because they just weren't selling, apparently. And I do just wonder, I saw a really good TikTok saying that she sort of, it seems like, and I love women, you know me, I hate any negativity towards any woman, ever. But this is more just sort of thoughtful pondering. And it's whether she sort of looks to Sabrina Carpenter, sees, you know, that kind of sexy, showgirly, cutesy vibe, and sort of sees, oh, I could do something like that, right? And maybe that's what she's sort of lent into. But because of her fan base, and that's, you know, we know her as something very, very different to that. That's why, you know, we're not really sold on going to see this kind of new version of her in concert. I don't know, but there's also this part of me that, you know, female music artists have to evolve all the time to get anywhere in the industry. You know, there's always got to be doing something new, a new look, a new sound, a reinvention, and I hate that for our female artists. But yeah, I don't know. I'd love to hear your thoughts on what's going on with Meghan Trainor and her new music. It's just coming up to 2 o'clock, though. I better shut up at 9.
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0: From the Sky News Centre at 2, the Transport Secretary's revealed a new timeline and new costs for HS2. High-speed services from Old Oak Common to Birmingham Curzon Street aren't now expected to be up and running until between May 2036 and October 2039. Costs could breach the $100 billion mark, but Heidi Alexander says running trains slightly slower will save money.
1: It could cost almost as much to cancel the line as it would to finish it, while delivering none of the benefits, with half-finished structures strewn across the English countryside, a relic to what could have been.
0: The original budget was $32 billion. Decisions to be made on whether criminal charges will be brought over the Grenfell Tower fire by June 2027, the disaster's 10th anniversary. 72 people died. The Metropolitan Police says 57 individuals and 20 organisers are suspects. Our reporter Phoebe Southworth outside New Scotland Yard says officials are preparing for possible trials.
2: £150 million has been spent so far. Police have been combing through millions of pieces of evidence and electronic files and questioning thousands of witnesses. Police have also built a £2 million Grenfell Tower replica.
0: A memorial service is taking place in London for the more than 30,000 people who died from contaminated blood in the 70s, 80s and 90s. The Prime Minister's among those attending. Channel 4 says the well-being of contributors is a top priority. Two former Married at First Sight contestants claim they were sexually assaulted. A fourth case of meningitis B has been confirmed in Reading. The junior school pupil has links to the other infected students. And Scotland have named their World Cup squad as they head to the tournament for the first time in 28 years. Hearts goalkeeper Craig Gordon makes the list, as does teenager Finlay Curtis. That's the latest. I'm Faith Silver.
3: It's just gone two here on Gaydio. Helen Scott with you. Are you ready for some Feder Le Grand? I can say it quickly. Put your

Ray, where's my husband for you? We're talking about holidays this afternoon. If you haven't booked yours yet, I'm going to give you some options, okay? I'm going to give you some ideas. Get the juices flowing. And I have asked, have you already booked your summer holiday this year? Jade's messaged in. She's booked Montenegro as well. It's wild. Now, obviously, like, because we all know, you know, the classic LGBTQ plus holiday spots, Sitges, Mykonos, Gran Canaria. Gorgeous, love them. Obsessed, right? But I just want to kind of discover some other places, maybe that are a little bit more underrated. And Montenegro is definitely one. I'd never even said the word Montenegro until I started getting fed it on TikTok every 5 minutes. But if you don't know, if you haven't seen it yet, it's very Croatia vibes. It's right next to Croatia. It's got that gorgeous scenery, you know, beautiful ocean, clear waters. Yeah, it just looks amazing. But also Valletta in Malta. It's still one of the safest and most LGBTQ plus friendly places in Europe. But weirdly, people kind of still sleep on Valletta for some reason. You know, as an actual holiday destination, it's got lovely tiny streets, amazing food. You can do rooftop cocktails, loads of queer travellers. And it's like warm all year round. Like you can go any time of the year, really. So I'm going to give you some more options of where you could go this year on your 2026 Hollybobs that are LGBTQ plus friendly throughout the afternoon. But let's get some J-Lo and David Guetta on, shall we? This is Save Me Tonight, brand new from them. Well, a couple of months.

Olivia Rodrigo and Drop Dead here on Gaydio. That's brand new from her. Something else that's brand new is my beat of the week. I'm so excited to get this artist in your ear holes. This is one of their sort of more demure, I would say, tunes off of their latest album. It's called Pavlov's Dog, and it's by the incredible artist and queer human being, Cathy. I'm so excited to get this on for you. Now, they have sold out a load of dates on their tour. I think there's only a few tickets left in Bristol. This is for their upcoming November tour, which is a little while off yet. They've got Glasgow, Manchester, Birmingham. They're all sold out. Scarlet in London. I think there's a few tickets left as well. Anyway, they are actually playing in London on the 28th of May. Moona, my like favourite band of all time, Moona, are playing Heaven that same night. So there's a bit of a clash there. But I think you're going to love her. And if you've never heard her music before, it's like grungy pop that just slaps you around the face and gets you moving and grooving. Honestly, you're going to love it. Let's get her on. Cathy and Pavlov's Dog as my beat of the week.

0: Young and Messi here on Gay. I don't know why I did that. I don't know. Chris Malinchak on the way. Madonna and Sabrina's new tune and Becky Hill's new song as well.
1: 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Passport, tick. 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An inflatable flamingo, tick. And three statement hats, tick. Sounds like one of us is packed properly and the other is called Michael Maruli.
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0: Loving this new era from Becky Hill. We've not had new music from her since 2024. Now, do you fancy a podcast? Something really good to sink your teeth into? Let me help you out.
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0: If you have ever wondered what all the fuss is about when it comes to cruising, well, I've got the perfect podcast for you. It's called All Aboard with Princess Cruises, and it's returning here on Gaydio for a brand new series. This year, it's the turn of our very own Nigel May, and he's joined by Drag Race UK superstar Michael Maruli, who will be setting off on a sail on the voyage of a lifetime on board Star Princess before heading to the stunning Caribbean. They are enjoying one of the queerest places on the planet. Can you have a little guess? It's hot, it's full of beaches, got a booming LGBTQ plus scene. It's Miami, of course. And you'll be able to hear all of that on episode one, which drops next Monday, the 25th of May. But for now, you can listen back to our last All Aboard adventures at gaydio.co.uk or, of course, wherever you get your poddies.

today. He's going to Iceland with his boyfriend. Stunning. Reykjavik is meant to be one of the safest places as well for LGBTQ plus travellers. So I think you're going to have an amazing time. But one that kept coming up is, yeah, Reykjavik for a start. But hear me out, Cape Town. Okay, loads of queer travellers are calling it one of the best long-haul destinations right now because you get beaches, you get wine bars, you can do hiking, there's nightlife, there's safari options. Basically every holiday type in one place. And I'd not really thought about Cape. It's quite far away though, isn't it? Do you know what I mean? I think that's the beauty of Europe. It's just like a hop, skip and a jump. Another place people are talking about for 2026 is Albania, specifically the Albanian Riviera. Places like Hamare are being compared to old school Greece before it kind of got super expensive and crowded and all that jazz. But you get crystal waters there, beach bars, mountain views, and it's very affordable compared to a lot of Europe right now. If you've not checked out Albania, that might be a place to give a go, you know?

0: Joel Corey never misses, does he? That's featuring Harley there with Lonely on Gaydio. On the way for you, some Rose Grey. I've got Kylie. I've got Mel C, BB Rexha. It just gets better and better this afternoon.
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0: from Nascone Centre at 3. HS2 could cost more than £100 billion, which would make it more expensive than the NASA mission, which sent 4 astronauts to the moon. Trains will run slower than planned and may not be ready until 2039. Transport Secretary Heidi Alexander's called the delays and costs obscene, but claims cancelling wouldn't be worth it. Christian Wolmar's a railway historian.
1: Why can other countries build a high-speed line in just a few years, and they can build it largely on time and on budget? You know, this was supposed to open by now, and we now discover it's at least 10 years late and at least 3 times over budget.
0: Up to 20 companies and 57 individuals could face criminal charges over the 2017 Grenfell Tower fire. A decision will be made by next June. Andy Burnham has been selected to represent Labour in a by-election in Greater Manchester. Reform's candidate in Makerfield is plumber Robert Kenyon. MSPs are voting for Scotland's First Minister. John Swinney's SNP fell short of the 65 seats needed for a majority following the Holyrood elections. A fourth case of meningitis has been confirmed, linked to an outbreak in Reading. One college student died. Southampton's Ross Stewart, goalkeeper Craig Gordon and teenager Finlay Curtis have been named in Scotland's World Cup squad. Steve Clarke's drawn up his final list of 26 players who will head out to this summer's tournament. The manager says he feels for those who've missed out.
2: There's a number of players across the campaign who've had fantastic seasons who will also be disappointed that they're not in the squad. And I fully respect their disappointment, but they also have to understand that I'm the head coach. I can only pick 26. I work the way I work. That's not going to change.
0: And the King and Queen are on an unannounced visit to Belfast. They've been touring parts of the Titanic Quarter on a trip to celebrate culture, music and creativity. That's the latest. I'm Faith.
3: It's just gone 3 on Gaydio. Going to put some road.

one here on Gaydy. A bit of Ava Max before that. What a good Ava Max, Sweet But Psycho. I think everyone can relate to that song with at least like one time in their life. Do you know what I mean? We've all been a little bit psycho, I'm sure, at points. I'm going to play Kylie for you next. Her tune with Dua Lipa. And the cat is officially out of the bag, isn't it? Well, Kylie Minogue let the cat out of the bag. She's confirmed a 2027 tour is on the horizon, which will mark 40 years in music, which is insane. And we've got her Netflix documentary that comes out tomorrow on Netflix. I'm so excited. It's a whole three-parter documentary. It takes us from her time in Neighbours right up until today, and it's got loads of stars in it. Obviously, our sister's on it. I'm really, really excited. That comes out tomorrow. But 40 years in music for Kylie Minogue and a tour on the way. Oh, she just gets better and better, doesn't she?

What a big tune, Heard and Fits, featuring Abigail Bailey. I just can't get enough here on Gaydio. And if you love big tunes like that, we play a whole hour of them every single day at 10 a.m. to give you that proper energy boost to take on whatever you've got going on that day. Those big bangers from back in the day, ones that you've probably not heard ones that you've probably not heard in ages. Put my teeth in, I can speak properly. You know, the ones that just guarantee to put a smile on your face. You can tune in every day at 10 a.m. with Chris Blackmore, Monday to Friday, for those big, juicy anthems. But now, though, another tune from Melanie C that we just can't get enough of. This is Drum Machine on Gaydio.

0: Obsessed with Bebe Rexha, New Religion here on Gaydio. Oh my God, right. Are you ready to go all the way back to like 2000 and I want to say five. I'm going to double check that though. I've got to play Rihanna. Okay. All right.
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2: Oh my God, I went back too far. It's Rihanna Disturbia, 2008. I'm going to play for you next, but first, LGBTQ plus news headlines with Alfie McCarthy.
3: An all-girls school in East Yorkshire is facing a High Court legal challenge after a mother launched a judicial review over the admission of a transgender girl. Joanna Donoghue, a former pupil and teacher at Beverley High School, claimed the local council acted unlawfully with what she's calling a secret policy that compromises privacy and strips parents of an informed choice, while the council says it's working to understand her query. Broadcasting history is set to be made in Ireland as Brian Dowling and Arthur Gurunlian are set to become the first ever gay couple to host a TV chat show. The duo will team up this summer to front Virgin Media's 6 o'clock show. The Metropolitan Police has apologised to comedy writer Graham Linehan following a five-month internal review into his arrest at Heathrow Airport last September. The Met admitted the investigation into Linehan, who was detained over an online post telling people to violently confront trans women in female-only spaces, was handled poorly by inexperienced officers, though none of the staff involved will face disciplinary action. And homelessness charities across the UK can now apply for new funding aimed at making their services safer and more inclusive for LGBTQ plus youth. Launched by the Henry Smith Foundation and Homeless Link, the Proud Homes grant is targeting long-term organisational changes to better protect and support vulnerable queer young people. You can find more LGBTQ plus stories like these at gaydio.com.

Countrix and Golden. It's just coming around to about 3:45. Helen Scott with you. Thanks for tuning in this afternoon. It's been a pleasure as always. And we're going to put some G-Flip and The Beaches on for you next. It's called Let's Go. G-Flip's performing at Brighton Pride this year. Very excited to see them there. And they popped a little note on their stories being like, do you know what? I'm coming all the way to the UK to perform at Brighton Pride. I might as well do a couple of shows before Brighton Pride on August the 1st. So they've got two headline dates at the Moth Club in London, July 30th and the 31st as well. I'm not sure if there's many tickets left. I have seen a few floating around online. But if you want to see G-Flip up close and personal, the Moth Club is quite small as well. It's quite an intimate gig. I think that'd be so, so good. And then, of course, they're playing at Brighton Pride on the 1st of August. Very exciting. This is G-Flip for you at The Beaches. Let's go.

safe spaces that maybe you've not kind of thought about going to before. Madeira is the first one, which is basically Portugal's kind of dramatic volcanic island cousin, if you like. You can think sort of like mountains, incredible weather, sea pools, amazing wine, great relaxed atmosphere. It's becoming massive with queer travellers who want something, you know, just like beautiful and calm, without it being like a full-blown party resort kind of vibes. And then Oaxaca in Mexico. Have you ever heard of it? Because I haven't. Obviously, people talk about Tulum, Mexico City, but Oaxaca is kind of like this super creative, very sort of artsy energy vibe. Loads of queer-owned cafes and bars, incredible food. And I've never heard of Oaxaca before. So there you have it, right? It is my challenge to you to find somewhere that's off the beaten path a little bit this year, that's still queer-friendly, but is a little bit outside the box, you know? Very excited to discover new places, new towns, new cities, new parts of the globe. It's my challenge to myself, not just to go to the same old, do you know what I mean? Time for a little bit of Tame Impala and Jenny now. This is the Dracula Jenny remix for you here on Gadio, and it is around about

0: the end of the show. Luckily, I'm here, and I'll be on in the next 2 minutes. See you then.
1: It's Vanessa Williams here. I'm currently starring as the fashion icon Miranda Priestly in The Devil Wears Prada, the musical. Gadio are thrilled to be giving you the chance to win a pair of tickets to see the show, as well as an overnight stay in London and a fashion shopping spree, so you can get your hands on the hottest runway-worthy looks. 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By all means, move at a glacial pace. You know how that thrills me. 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Don't miss this season's must-have show. Playing at the Dominion Theatre right now. That's all.
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0: From the Sky News Centre at 4. An update on HS2's revealed it could now cost more than £100 billion and may not be ready until 2039. Transport Secretary Heidi Alexander admits the delays and costs are obscene, but insists trains running slower than planned will save cash. Up to 57 people and 20 organisations could be charged over the Grenfell Tower fire in West London in 2017. Decisions will be made by the 10th anniversary. 72 people died. The Met officer in charge, Gary Moncrief, says it's important the complicated investigation was done right.
1: When we go to the CPS in September, that marks the point where we're saying we've done enough of the investigation that they're able to decide whether or not criminal charges should be brought and against whom and what for. So this is a significant date that's taken, we acknowledge, a long time to get here.
0: The SNP's John Swinney has been re-elected as Scotland's first minister following three rounds of voting by MSPs. He went up against all five opposition party leaders, with Reform UK and Labour tied for second place. Wales's new first minister says he's brought up Welsh independence in a phone call with the Prime Minister. Rhian Yorworth of Plaid Cymru says he wants to make early progress on the devolution of justice and policing. He set out his government's priorities to the Senate.
2: You know what? I'm obsessed with doing the right thing for Wales. And that means getting the right tools in our hands to do the job. I'll give you an analogy. You want to put a cupboard up, right? Your screwdriver's broken. We need the tools to do the job. But you continue to struggle on with a broken screwdriver. Let's make the old screwdriver great again.
0: A school in County Antrim says it's keeping pupils indoors behind locked doors after emails were sent. Police don't think they contain a credible threat. And we now know the new hosts of Strictly Come Dancing. The BBC's confirmed Emma Willis, Josh Widdicombe and Johannes Radeby will front the show in the autumn. That's the latest. I'm Kate De Silva.
3: Right, Tuesday's on. It's Brett back for the rest of the week. Let's get the tunes on. Here's Flo and Leakit kicking off the show.

Ariana Grande, We Can't Be Friends. She's dropping some new music later this week. Very excited for that. How are you? It's Brett Harris with you until 7 o'clock tonight. Thank you to Lewis, who was looking after things yesterday, keeping my seat very warm. Very warm indeed. Almost uncomfortably warm, actually. Listen, it's so drizzly today. It's been wet, it's been windy. It's been awful, but there's rumours of 27 degrees in the UK this weekend. I mean, just in time for Birmingham Pride. That is good, good timing. Finally, British summertime is with us. And that's not the only thing that's been happening today. There's been a outpouring of love for the new Strictly hosts. Oh, yes. We've not got one Strictly host. There's not two. It's a triple whammy. Announced in the last hour or so, Johannes Rebedee, one of the Strictly pros, joining Josh Widdicombe in possibly the worst kept secret in showbiz, and Emma Willis. It's going to be high camp. Very excited to see how it all pans out. I'm going to miss my dear Tess and my dear Claude. In fact, Lewis Wyatt, who sat in for me yesterday, tricked me last week. He said, "Oh my God, Tess is coming back to Strictly." I know how I ran. I was like, no, you're joking. Surely it's not true. It wasn't true. It was just cruel.

0: Ray, Amma, and absolutely, that is Joy on Gadio. I tell you what, someone else is enjoying one of Ray's songs.
1: Can you hear the song that's playing?
2: Yeah, the song that's playing is Where the Hell Is My Husband? Where the Hell Is My Husband? Da da da da da da da. Quite a convenient song. Baby, the hell is my husband?
0: So, producer Kira. What is going on with Katie Price? What is happening? Where is her husband? Has he been kidnapped? What's going on?
3: Well, the answer is I don't know. Neither does she.
0: Yeah.
3: It's got that bad that the Foreign Office have issued a statement.
0: Right, okay.
3: And have basically said that they are looking into it.
0: Okay, so basically she's married this guy called Lee. Lives in Dubai, who a lot of women have come forward and said that he's a con artist, he's a bit of a con man, was due to come to the UK, apparently had all of his stamps cleared, was supposed to go on Good Morning Britain with Katie Price the other morning, and then there's rumours that someone was arrested at the airport, then it turns out he wasn't arrested, and now no one knows where he is. But Katie's seen a video of him with his like hands tied with like cable ties. So no one knows what's going on, but the Foreign Office are now involved, as you say. But it's a long list of Katie Price husbands. Tell me, give me a rundown of Katie Price's love life, please.
3: Right, so she's had four husbands.
0: Right.
3: So we've got Peter Andre.
0: Yeah.
3: Married him in 2005, divorced in 2009.
0: Okay, that's then, the longest lasting, is it?
3: No.
0: Oh, okay.
3: Then she went with Alex Reid.
0: Yeah.
3: Married 2010, divorced 2011.
0: All right, okay.
3: Didn't last long.
0: Whistle stop marriage.
3: Then Kieran Haler married him in 2013, tried to divorce him in 2014,
0: yeah.
3: Renewed the vows in 2015, and stayed with him till 2021.
0: Okay.
3: So that's not bad.
0: Yeah, fair. And now we're on Lee.
3: And now we're on Lee.
0: Wherever he is in the world. Wow. Well, we'll keep you posted on that.

0: And Usher, that is Shoulda Never on KDO. Do you know what? I was listening to Helen Scott's show before and I thought she had a terrible case of trap wind.
1: Oh my God, I went back too far. It's Rihanna Disturbia 2008. I'm going
0: to
1: play for you.
0: Honestly, it sounds like she said she was going to go back too far.
1: Oh my God, I went back too far.
0: Anyway, we'll get over all of that and her wind with Madonna after 4:30.
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3: It's almost

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wife. 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

0: Prosper and Clooney, that is Free Your Mind on Gaydio for your Tuesday evening. It's Brett with you. Hello. It's coming up to 4:45. Producer Kira and Dragged In Kicking and Screaming.
1: Gaydio Cover Boy.
0: Drag King. Lewis Wyatt. Now, I've got a question for you both. Have you ever got your bits out on FaceTime?
2: No.
0: No.
1: No.
0: Well, the reason I ask is someone who's in a long distance relationship has struggled to do such a thing. I'll tell you what, let me play the clip from this TikToker.
3: Bit of a rogue thing to ask everyone, but has anyone got naked on FaceTime since the new update? Because why is it... I was in the shower. I was on FaceTime to my boyfriend, long distance. Okay, I'm going to be naked on FaceTime. It literally popped up with like a warning, like it blocks your screen. It's like, are you sure you should be doing this? Like, no one's forcing you to do anything. If someone is forcing you, please call this number. And I'm like, no, carry on. And it's like, are you sure someone's not forcing you? I'm like, no, no, this is a big issue for people in a long distance relationship.
0: But is it in a long distance relationship? I brought you in, Lewis, because you're the half.
1: I used to be in a long distance relationship as well.
0: Exactly. Yeah. Is this a thing? Have I stumbled across a thing?
1: What, this alert thing?
0: No, that. In a long distance relationship.
1: I mean, it might be a thing. Did you not think it would be? Is that surprising?
0: No, I just thought it would have been a little bit awkward. Like,
1: I don't exclaim I'm going to do it before it happens.
0: Right, okay. Fair enough. What's your thoughts on this, producer Kira?
2: Well, I've never imagined doing that.
0: Yeah, fair enough.
1: I'm filthy, basically, is what we've learned from that.
0: Oh, you dirty bugger. Right, let's get this on from The Devil Wears Prada. Two, it's Sienna Spiro, a material lover. Not a long distance

0: out about it, but she did confirm it.
1: Oh.
0: She said to the Sunday Times, I'm probably not meant to say this, but yes, I am.
1: Oh, okay. Is there any more or is that it? Well, she's just...
0: There's nothing.
1: Right, come on, Kylie, get it. But do you know what? I missed out on the last tour. It was the Tension tour. Yes. It was the Padam Padam era. I didn't go. I didn't get tickets. I thought, right, this is a 40th anniversary. If that was a celebration, Lord knows what this is going to be. I am going. Take my money. I'll tell you one person who will be going. Chris Blackmore, massive fan of Kylie. And surprise, surprise, she's here now. This is Tension on Gaydio.

0: Hey, it's Brett with you on KDO. A huge collaboration that you would never have guessed is happening. I will tell you more after five, as well as playing the tunes. Gaga, Doechii on the way, and some T-Swift as well.
1: Here's your chance to win a stay aboard a five-star hotel like no other. 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
6: From the Sky News Centre at 5. HS2 could cost more than £100 billion, which would make it more expensive than the NASA mission, which sent four astronauts to the moon. Trains will run slower than planned and may not be ready until 2039. Transport Secretary Heidi Alexander's called the delays and costs obscene, but claims cancelling wouldn't be worth it. Christian Walmars, a railway historian.
7: Why can other countries build a high-speed line in just a few years, and they can build it largely on time and on budget? You know, this was supposed to open by now, and we now discover it's at least 10 years late and at least three times over budget.
6: The Met Police says a decision on bringing forward prosecutions will be made before the 10th anniversary of the Grenfell fire. More than 50 people and around 20 organisations could face charges over the deaths of 72 people in the West London Tower in 2017. Police in Surrey are investigating two separate allegations of child sexual abuse following the release in America of files related to Jeffrey Epstein. One report relates to the late 1980s. John Swinney says he's determined to get on with the job after being voted in again as Scotland's First Minister. The SNP leader led the party to victory, but not an overall majority, in elections earlier this month. He's been re-elected after three rounds of voting.
8: I gratefully accept the opportunity to serve as First Minister. It is the greatest privilege of my life, and I promise to work every day to repay the trust that the people of Scotland have placed in me.
6: Channel 4 says the well-being of contributors is a priority after three former Married at First Sight contestants alleged sexual offences during filming. Broadcasters launched an investigation. And two-time champion Carlos Alcaraz won't compete at Wimbledon this summer. He's withdrawn due to a wrist injury. That's the latest. I'm Faye De Silva.
9: Hiya, it's Brett with you for a Tuesday. It's just gone five. I am sorting the tunes out for the next

0: Taylor Swift and the Fate of Ophelia on KDO. When you think of random collaborations or brand partnerships, you know, it gets me thinking of like something I saw in the supermarket the other day. A Burger King Pringles collaboration. They have a flavour for the Chicken Royale and a Whopper. But I tell you, there was one brand collab that I didn't have on my 2026 bingo card. And that is Gemma Collins of TOWIE fame and falling through the stage and trotting around the Big Brother house with a miniature pony and I'm a Celeb fame and face planting on Dancing on Ice fame. Teaming up with the Department for Education. That's not a lie. It's actually happened.
1: Right. What are we doing to help the children?
2: Come in, let's have a chat.
0: I mean, it's very Michael Jackson. What are we doing to help the children? Please find something of the children. So there's going to be a new video or a new collab dropping soon. Gemma Collins and the Department for Education. They're really trying. Really, really trying, this government, aren't they? Let's do anything.

LC and Attitude on KDO. Good evening. It's Brett Harris with you and keeping on Birmingham Pride for a short while. It's happening this weekend. It's going to be another huge year. Rumours, I say rumours, it's just what the weather app says. It's looking like it's going to be a scorcher as well. You've got names like Katie B, Sigala, Danny Beer, Booty Love, Nadine and a whole load more hitting the main stage across the weekend. The cabaret stage is returning and our very own Wiles and Forbin are going to be dropping bangers in the dance arena. Once again, Gedio is going to be all over the weekend thanks to our friends at Radisson Blu Hotel Birmingham. They and us are giving you your access all areas pass to everything that's going on, from the parade to a backstage gossip and a giggle with the performers. Plus, you might even see our very own Chris Blackmore and I popping up on the main stage over the weekend too. We're going to be singing a lovely collaboration. We're going to do our favourite Dame Vera Lynn number, so that's quite exciting. If you're heading to Birmingham Pride, we're going to see you there. If you're not, you can avoid the FOMO by keeping up to date with everything going on our socials at Gadio or right here.

0: took home the gong for Music Artist of the Year at the Gaydio Awards a couple of months ago. That is Jade and Fantasy on Gaydio. And speaking of the Gaydio Awards, there is a new competitor in that field. I don't know if it's new, but there's definitely a competitor. Enter Elton John. I will tell you how he's coming for the Gaydio Awards after 5:30. I'm also going to sort you out with the LGBTQ plus headlines in a minute from Alfie McCarthy. And I'm going to do you some Olivia Rodrigo and Cat's Eye Next too.
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0: Hey, it's Brett with you. Tuesday evening is ago. It's just gone 5:30. Oliver Heldens and Becky Hill on the way. But first, your LGBTQ plus headlines with Alfie McCarthy.
11: An all-girls school in East Yorkshire is facing a High Court legal challenge after a mother launched a judicial review over the admission of a transgender girl. Joanna Donoghue, a former pupil and teacher at Beverley High School, claimed the local council acted unlawfully with what she's calling a secret policy that compromises privacy and strips parents of an informed choice, while the council says it's working to understand her query. Broadcasting history is set to be made in Ireland as Brian Dowling and Arthur Gurunlian are set to become the first ever gay couple to host a TV chat show. The duo will team up this summer to front Virgin Media's 6 o'clock show. The Metropolitan Police has apologised to comedy writer Graham Linehan following a 5-month internal review into his arrest at Heathrow Airport last September. The Met admitted the investigation into Linehan, who was detained over an online post telling people to violently confront trans women in female-only spaces, was handled poorly by inexperienced officers, though none of the staff involved will face disciplinary action. And homelessness charities across the UK can now apply for new funding aimed at making their services safer and more inclusive for LGBTQ plus youth. Launched by the Henry Smith Foundation and Homeless Link, the Proud Homes grant is targeting long-term organisational changes to better protect and support vulnerable queer young people. You can find more LGBTQ plus stories like these at gaydio.co.uk.

Psy, I'm thinking up on Gadio. It's 20 to 6. All right, it's Brett with you until 7 tonight. Listen, Elton John is launching the Elton John Impact Awards. And it's not a traditional awards ceremony. Oh, no. It's one that celebrates LGBTQ plus achievement and allyship. And it's not just an award ceremony. In fact, it isn't really an award ceremony. It's going to be revealed through a podcast series with six major cultural figures being recognised as some of the first recipients. Those included are musicians such as Orville Peck, Melissa Etheridge, and Chapel Row. You've got actors in there including Jonathan Bailey and trans icon Laverne Cox. And tennis trailblazer Billie Jean King as well. Very much looking forward to that. It's given us some ideas for next year's Gadio Awards. Thanks.

0: Spoiler, that's Can't Decide on Gaydio. It's Brett with you for a Tuesday evening. Cheers for getting us on. Hope you've had a nice day. Listen, a brand new drama from Russell T Davies is coming to Channel 4 later this month. Two episodes dropping on Sunday the 31st, and episodes 3, 4 and 5 coming a week later on Sunday the 7th of June. It's called Tiptoe. Here's what Russell T Davies has had to say about it.
1: Tour is the most important thing. It's between these two men and their friends and their lives and their staff, and how everything gets more and more heated. It's very funny. The greatest thing we can do with politics these days is have a laugh at it, because it's our only weapon left. So it's very funny, but it's also tough as hell. It's a very, very, it gets savage in places, because equally, I think that's the way the world is heading.
0: I feel very conflicted, producer Kira, as a Whovian. I love Doctor Who. I mean, it was mauled by the critics. But we know this is Russell T Davies' strong point. He gets queer life. Are you excited for Tiptoe?
2: I am, actually, yeah. I think it will be really good.
0: I can't wait. It was filmed on Canal Street in Manchester's gay village, took over the church. It's obviously been rebranded for the sake of this, and it's got loads of high-profile talent in there. It's going to be brilliant. I'm very excited for it. It's called Tiptoe. Russell T Davies is promising big things, and I think he's going to deliver.
3: I'm freezing

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1: Gaydio, here's your chance to win a stay aboard a five-star hotel like no other. 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
8: From the Sky News Centre at 6. The Transport Secretary's revealed a new timeline and new costs for HS2. High-speed services from Old Oak Common to Birmingham Curzon Street aren't now expected to be up and running until between May 2036 and October 2039. Costs could breach the $100 billion mark, but Heidi Alexander says running trains slightly slower will save money.
9: It could cost almost as much to cancel the line as it would to finish it, while delivering none of the benefits. With half-finished structures strewn across the English countryside, a relic to what could have been.
8: The original budget was $32 billion. Donald Trump claims Iran's begging to make a deal, but doesn't rule out further strikes.
10: They knew I was getting ready to attack. I didn't tell them. I'd never tell anybody when.
11: You're a constant contact.
10: I never tell anybody when, but they knew that we were very close. I would say I was an hour away from making the decision to go today.
8: The president's been speaking from the building site of his new White House ballroom. Meanwhile, US military officials say an investigation into the bombing of a school in Iran is complex. 100 people died in Minab. Surrey police are investigating child sex abuse allegations linked to documents released in America around Jeffrey Epstein. No arrests have been made. John Swinney is staying on as Scotland's first minister. He's won after three rounds of voting by MSPs in Holyrood. A fourth meningitis case has been confirmed, linked to an outbreak in Reading. We're told a junior school pupil's recovering well. Unemployment's risen as vacancies slumped to their lowest level in 5 years. Figures suggest the jobless rate rose to 5% in the 3 months to March. And former Big Brother presenter Emma Willis has been named as one of the new Strictly hosts. She'll be joined by Josh Widdicombe and Johannes Rudderby when the new series returns in September. That's the latest. I'm Faye DeSilva.
0: Are you a gamer? Well, I might have something that you might like to know. I'll tell you after the tunes like this from Ray.

0: club song on Gaydio. They're off on tour soon. All right, it's Brett with you for a Tuesday. It's just gone 10 past six. And are you a gamer? Do you like getting on the games, the consoles? Well, you might like the sound of this. Joystick Jocks. It's a new event. It's taking place at Nautilus Lounge in Brighton. And it's a mix of console gaming, classic arcade games, board games. Basically, a safe environment for queer people to meet, mingle, and bond over gaming. Producer Kira, I need to know, are you a gamer?
1: Yes.
0: You're a gamer?
1: Yeah.
0: Okay, what games do you like to play?
1: Oh.
0: Sound like Jigsaw.
1: Oh, I am very much like an Xbox person. I can't lie.
0: Okay, all right. So what kind of games? Talk to me.
1: This is very, like, you can tell my age here.
0: Go on.
1: Minecraft.
0: Oh, a Minecraft girly.
1: Yes.
0: Okay. Oh, no, fair enough. So you can build things and there's like traditional tools. You like collect wood and stuff, don't you?
1: Yes.
0: And the sheep are like rectangle shape. That's Minecraft. That's how I understand or interpret Minecraft. I feel like it's in the same universe as RuneScape.
1: Yes.
0: I'm showing my age there now, but that's made a comeback as well. I tell you what I loved. Crash Bandicoot. Specifically, Crash Bash growing up. Loved playing as Coco. I should have known that I was a gay man then. So that's my experience when it comes to gaming. But yeah, if you're into that, it's launching in Brighton, 6 till midnight, once a month, at Nautilus Lounge. Get on it.

on Gaydio. Tuesday evenings ago, it's Brett with you. You are in the right place if you want to hear a tune from the man who's just kicked off his tour in Amsterdam, Harry Styles, on the way, as well as some gala after this from Root.

0: All are not happy with the view of his stage on his tour. Harry Styles and American Girls. People are kicking off. They're saying, what are these bridges? He's got like two or three bridges on his stage and you can't see over the edge of them. But I tell you what, the people who have got a stunning view are those in the heavens. You can see the whole thing and it looks cinematic, I believe, is the word that a lot of people are using. It looks great. If you're off to see Harry Styles this week or when he comes to London, have fun and stand a little bit away from the stage. That would be my advice. Right, say that. I've got my beat of the week on the way. Selected by Lewis Wyatt from Charlie Gia, as well as some BB Rex from Bob Sinclair next.
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me on Gadio on your Tuesday evening. I have no responsibility for picking this song as my beat of the week. Lewis Wyatt did it yesterday as I was off, and I think it's all right, actually. It's from Charlie Gere. It's called My Madonna. You can let me know what you think of this. You can thumb it up if you're listening to Gadio online or on the app. Let us know on the socials at Gadio. This is Charlie Gere and My Madonna.

0: Flo Rida and Sia, that is Wild Ones on Gadio. Very excited for Friday. Huge show. Vanessa Williams is going to be here chatting to us. And we're doing this.
1: Let's play the Miranda Minute.
0: Oh yeah, it's not just Cerulean that's in this spring. It's The Devil Wears Prada the musical. And together with Gadio, we're teaming up to give you the chance to win a pair of tickets to this season's hottest show. That's not all. You could also get your hands on return train tickets to London, an overnight stay, as well as a £500 shopping spree to get yourself a runway ready look that even Miranda Priestley would be gagged at. Playing at the Dominion Theatre right now, and with music from the legendary Sir Elton John, the musical sees LGBTQ plus icon Vanessa Williams take on the role of Miranda as she, Andy, Emily and Nigel prepare for Paris Fashion Week, in between the drama and chaos at the world's biggest fashion magazine. 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

0: Another featuring 54 Ultra, that is Talk to You on Gaydio. Chris Herbert is waiting in the wings to give you all the bops for your Tuesday evening. He's got Planet Funk, Tame Impala and Jenny on the way. I will be back tomorrow from 4 p.m. Get me on then, we'll have a giggle. I'll see you Wednesday. Bye.
1: It's Vanessa Williams here. I'm currently starring as the fashion icon Miranda Priestly in The Devil Wears Prada, the musical. Gaydio are thrilled to be

0: giving you the chance to win a pair of tickets to see the show, as well as an overnight stay in London and a fashion shopping spree, so you can get your hands on the hottest runway-worthy looks. For your chance to win, listen to Gadio this Friday. By all means, move at a glacial pace. You know how that thrills me. Featuring music by the legendary Elton John. Don't miss the season's must-have show. Playing at the Dominion Theatre right now. That's all.
1: I wanted to take a look at this quarter's growth. You'll see a steady increase. Soft sheets, a breakfast worth getting up for, and just steps away from Manchester's gay village.
2: Mike! Hello? Are we still looking at that sales forecast?
1: Voco Manchester City Centre. 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

0: From the Sky News Centre at 7, some breaking news. Southampton have been kicked out of the Championship playoffs after admitting to filming the training sessions of a number of clubs. This included Middlesbrough ahead of the playoff semi-finals. Our reporter Kaveh Solekhol explains what will happen now.
1: Middlesbrough will be taking Southampton's place. It will be Hull City versus Middlesbrough on Saturday.
0: Southampton, who can appeal the decision, have also been given a 4-point deduction for next season. Police are urging potential victims of sexual assault on the reality show Married at First Sight UK to come forward. Two women have claimed in a documentary they were raped during filming, while a third has made misconduct allegations. HS2 could now cost more than £100 billion and may not be ready for another 13 years, according to the Transport Secretary. Heidi Alexander says slower running trains will save money. Up to 20 companies and 57 individuals could face criminal charges over the 2017 Grenfell Tower fire. A decision will be made by next June. US military officials claim an investigation into the bombing of a primary school in Iran is more complex than usual.
2: The United States does not deliberately target us.
3: Got that part.
2: Period. Full stop. Nor are the Iranian people our enemy. The school itself is located on an active IRGC cruise missile base. As soon as we're complete, I'm fully committed to transparency.
0: That's Admiral Brad Cooper testifying before Congress. More than 100 women and children died in the attack in Minab. Police in Northern Ireland say they're stepping up patrols after emails were sent to several schools and businesses in County Antrim. Officers don't believe they contained a credible threat. And Manchester City must beat Bournemouth in the Premier League tonight, otherwise Arsenal will be champions. But Bournemouth are unbeaten in 16 league matches. That's the latest from Fede Silva.
4: How is it 7 o'clock already? Right, let's get some tunes on. Planet Funk bringing summer vibes. And right now, that Tame Impala, Jenny Dracula tune is on.

anyone sing that high, please? I really have absolutely no idea. That is Huntrix and Golden at Gaydio. Before it, I played you Planet Funk and Chase the Sun. Hello, I'm Chris. It is a Tuesday evening. How are you? How is your Tuesday? Listen, you know how we've got new studios here? Well, they're not really new anymore. They've been going on for like half a year now. Well, we're high up. The weather today has been everything from summer, full-on summer, spring to full-on winter. I hope it's going to be nice this weekend. It is Birmingham Pride this weekend, obviously. I'm going to be there. Are you going to be there? Quite excited, actually, for a Pride in the Sun. It feels like it's been ages since I've had a good Pride in the Sun. I think the last one was probably Brighton Pride last year, actually. I'm ready for Pride season all over again. Right, this is Zara Larsson with Pink Panthers. Midnight Sun plays here at Gaydio.

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1: Radio. How can I not leak it? I look so good, you look so good. Maybe we should all leak it together. Here. You only live once. Let the people see.

That with Chris Blackmore, back tomorrow morning from 10. I was just saying how excited I am about Birmingham Pride. That's just around the corner, which means it was just under a year ago that I was seeing Devil Wears Prada, the musical. The reason why I'm talking about this, because we've Gaydio, we've teamed up to give you the chance to wear a pair of tickets to this season's hottest show. That's not all. You can also get your hands on a return train tickets to London, an overnight stay, as well as 500 quid shopping spree. So you can get yourself a runway ready look that even Miranda would be gagged at. It's all playing at the Dominion Theatre right now with music from the legendary Sir Elton John. The musical sees LGBTQ plus icon Vanessa Williams take on the role of Miranda as she, Andy, Emily and Nigel prepare for Paris Fashion Week. In between the drama, the chaos at the world's biggest fashion magazine. If you want your chance of winning this, make sure you are listening to the Gaydio Home Straight Brett Harris this Friday from 4 p.m. for your chance to win. And of course, tickets are on sale right now for Devil Wears Prada, the musical.

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I'm going to let you into a little secret, right? That when this song comes on and I hear it at Gaydio, I sit there at my desk pretending I'm playing, like, the keys that are in that. Oh, just honestly, I don't get bored of it. Love it. Ray and Joy at Gaydio. Right now, new music from Jodie Arsh. This is Touch.

and Clooney, it's Free Your Mind at Gaydio. Played you a 90s dance banger from Danny Tenaglia. Music is the answer before it. And right now, let's do some new music in the form of this. Not only is it new music, it's a song that when I played it last night, and I'm going to say it again, it is going to get stuck in your head. I managed to just get it out of my head by my show yesterday. And then after I played it, it's been stuck in my head again. Because it's that song that won Eurovision. Loving the fact that this won Eurovision. It wasn't one of my favourite songs. Not loving the fact that we are going to Bulgaria for Eurovision, though. It doesn't have the greatest representation for LGBTQ plus rights. Anyway, my beer of the week this week is Dara Bangarangara.

0: Bang-a-ring. Oh, you just get stuck in your head. Right, that second tune on the way. Some Booty Love as well.
1: K-T-O. 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Sensible shoes, tick. An inflatable flamingo, tick. And three statement hats, tick. Sounds like one of us is packed properly and the other is called Michael Maruli.
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3: 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Soft cheek.

0: 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A breakfast worth getting up for. And just steps away from Manchester's gay village.
1: Mike? Hello? Are we still looking at that sales forecast?
0: Voco Manchester City Centre. 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

0: From the Sky News Centre at 8, Southampton have been thrown out of the Championship playoffs after admitting to filming the training sessions of rival teams without permission. It means Middlesbrough have been reinstated to play against Hull in Saturday's final at Wembley. Southampton will appeal the decision. The supporters spoke to us ahead of the verdict.
1: If they're guilty, they're guilty and they deserve to get what's coming to them.
2: As a fan, I feel let down by the club, to be honest.
3: I think it's a storm in a teacup.
1: The club needs to suffer if they've done wrong.
0: Southampton have also been given a 4-point deduction for next season. The Metropolitan Police is urging potential sexual assault victims to contact them after allegations were made during the filming of Married at First Sight UK. Channel 4 is investigating. Donald Trump says Iran is begging for a deal as he doesn't rule out further strikes. The US president spoke as his military officials gave evidence to Congress about an attack on a school in Minab, which killed 100 people in February. HS2 could end up costing more than April's NASA mission to the moon. Latest estimates top the £100 billion mark, with trains unlikely to be ready before 2036. John Swinney's been re-elected as Scotland's first minister after three rounds of voting by MSPs. The SNP leader will be sworn in tomorrow. And Manchester City must beat Bournemouth tonight, otherwise Arsenal will be Premier League champions. Peter Hood's at the Vitality Stadium.
4: Where it remains, Bournemouth 0, Manchester City 0. We've had a fast start to the game, but chances have been few and far between. Doku has put the ball into the back of the net, ruled offside, and Evel Nielsen for Bournemouth missed a great chance. But it's been Manchester City with most of the possession, but Bournemouth have defended well, and they're holding well against a City team that need to win. Bournemouth 0, City 0.
0: That's the latest. I'm Faye Silver.
5: Right, Disco Lies, Tinashe on the way, Becky Hill's latest track as well. We've got the Manchester Pride, well, one of the Manchester Pride headliners coming up. Right now,

that at Manchester Pride, Manchester Village Pride, I should say. It has got a new name, of course. Have you got your tickets yet? If not, why not? They are significantly cheaper than all the different years. If you don't know what has happened to Manchester Pride, the company that used to run it has gone bust, basically. Whole new sort of CIC has been set up, and it's basically run by the people who operate the venues across the village. So it's sort of back in our actual community's control. Manchester Village Pride is where you need to go for all the deets on that. Right now, Corona is on the way. After this one, Becky Hill.

offer. And if you haven't seen it yet, you need to get that on your radar. Honestly, it was so good. I'd sat there, though, when I was watching it, wondering how much the brands have paid to be in there. I don't know if that's just me and my unique way of working. It's like there's a lot of Dior on there. Obviously, the husband loved that as he works for Dior.

0: 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I have seen her live, though. 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I just heard everybody else in the room, and I felt a little bit old.
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Change Your Attitude, demoed that Mel C was sat in this chair that I'm sat. Actually, that's a lie. She wasn't sat in this chair. She was in this room that I'm in whilst I was in the Caribbean getting a tan. A little bit jealous. Very jealous. Everyone got to meet an actual Spice Girl. Me? I mean, I was by the pool quite drunk on cocktails. I mean, I don't know which is better, to be honest. Actually, I'd rather be in the Caribbean Sun.

0: Drop Dead.
1: Lovely song, Olivia Rodrigo, Drop Dead on Gaydio. I'm Chris, hope you're good. Listen, about an hour ago, I was telling you about my beat of the week. It's the Eurovision winner, which means we're going to Bulgaria. And I said that Bulgaria doesn't have the best record in LGBTQ plus rights, and it doesn't. You know, is that, and I was listening to Lewis Wyatt, who was looking after things with Brett Harris yesterday, and he was saying a similar thing. Is it interesting that we go there, Eurovision, a big queer festival, not a festival, but, you know, it's got a big gay following, hasn't it, let's be honest. And we sort of highlight that fact, or, you know, should we not be going to these countries where the fact that transgender individuals face severe legal barriers in education, it's banned to have propaganda promotion or of anything that's non-traditional sexual orientations. Is that right that we go there? The fact that same-sex marriage isn't even recognised? Obviously, what I would like to have seen is a load of rainbow flags. But now we're not even allowed those at Eurovision at the minute. Right, it's Taylor, Oak Light, Scalia.

0: yourself around me. Go on, do that. Not for too long, though, because I'm going. Alfie B is on the way next. Bruno Mars on the way. And some Joel Curry as well.
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4: From the Sky News Centre at 9. Southampton have appealed against the decision to chuck them out of the Championship playoffs. They've been punished for filming the training sessions of a number of rival clubs, including Middlesbrough, who will now take their place in Saturday's final against Hull. Southampton supporter Charlie Ring says he's shocked the club have done it multiple times.
5: I thought it was going to be a six-point deduction, seven-figure fine, because in my mind, I thought we'd only done it once. Obviously, it looks like we've done it more than once. It's very, very disappointing for the fans mainly. The whole season seems to be just ruined now.
4: They've also been given a four-point deduction for next season. Potential victims of sexual assault on Married at First Sight UK are being urged by police to come forward. Two women claim they were raped during filming of the reality show, while a third has made allegations of misconduct. Up to 57 people and 20 organisations could be charged over the Grenfell Tower fire. Prosecution decisions will be made by June next year. John Swinney staying on as Scotland's First Minister. He's won after three rounds of voting by MSPs in Holyrood. A fourth meningitis case has been confirmed, linked to an outbreak in Reading. We're told a junior school pupil's recovering well. Arsenal are closing in on being crowned Premier League champions tonight because Manchester City are struggling at Bournemouth. Peter Hood's there.
6: Yes, and it's still Bournemouth 1, Manchester City 0. Junior Kroupi's first half goal separates the two sides. He's gone close, as so has Evan Nielsen, to adding to the score. They've been excellent so far. It has to be said, Bournemouth, but they're defending well. They're not put off by the cavalry that have come on. It's Bournemouth 1, Manchester City 0.
4: Chelsea lead Tottenham 1-0 at Stamford Bridge. Spurs can secure Premier League safety if they win the game. That's the latest. I'm Faye De Silva.
7: It's just gone 9 o'clock on your Tuesday night. I hope you've had a lovely day. I'm going to kick off with a bit of Bruno Mars. Oh, it's Alfie here, by the way.

0: Radio. Alfie B.
1: Touch it, watch it, turn it, bring it, babe, turn it, watch it, babe. Touch it, watch it, turn it, bring it, babe, turn it, watch it, babe. Touch it, watch it, turn it, bring it, babe, turn it, watch it, babe. Touch it, watch it, turn it, bring it.

Devotion by Joel Corry on your Tuesday night. Alfie here. How's it going? Hope you've had a lovely Tuesday. I have just got back from my brother's wedding and I was on best man duties, which made me feel so chuffed, so proud. And I mean, it's got to be the most lesbian flex, doesn't it? But congratulations, George and Mal. What a lovely weekend that was.

Tuesday night on the UK's LGBT station. It's Alfie here. Hello. I'm here every Tuesday, by the way, if you want to come and play. Next up, I have got Sonny Federa for you, who is doing a 22-week residency at Pasha in Ibiza, starting very soon. And yeah, it's every Monday. What a life. I've just decided that actually maybe I'm going to go and do a long weekend soon in Ibiza. Oh, naughty. It's got to be done, doesn't it?

0: 9:28 on Tuesday, the 19th of May. All right, after this, I've got a bit of Britney and a bit of Honey Tijon and Pitbull and Jada. Oh, do you know what? The list is endless of bangers.
1: It's Vanessa Williams here. I'm currently starring as the fashion icon Miranda Priestly in The Devil Wears Prada, the musical. Gadio are thrilled to be giving you the chance to win a pair of tickets to see the show, as well as an overnight stay in London and a fashion shopping spree, so you can get your hands on the hottest runway-worthy looks. For your chance to win, listen to Gadio this Friday. By all means, move at a glacial pace. You know how that thrills me. 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Don't miss the season's must-have show. Playing at the Dominion Theatre right now. That's all.
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I step on the scene, no sneak away. It's for the Philippines, they still go for pictures of my derriere in the magazine. You want a piece of me? You want a piece

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Yeah, right, picture that with a Kodak. Or better yet, go to Times Square, take a picture of me with a Kodak. Took my life from negative to positive, I just want y'all to know that. And tonight, let's enjoy life.

on Gadio, who is headlining one of the nights at British Summertime and is the only one that sold out. All right, next up, I want to play you the new one from, it's Jada G, who is a Canadian DJ and producer and is exceptionally talented. And this new tune, she's basically put together a very bouncy bass line and caressed it with her silky vocals and created what I think is going to be a very, very big summer anthem. And it just feels like pure escapism. She's playing at Defected Festival in Croatia, and I feel like being there and listening to this tune will just be, if you're going, the highlight of summer. If you are, I'm very, very jealous. This is All Day by Jada G. You're hanging out with Alfie until 11 p.m.

Heaven in Your Arms from Salute and Jesse Ware. Oh, love that song. It was released last year on Ninja Tune Records and was on an EP with two other tracks. One track which collaborated with Disclosure, and the other one was with Rina Sawayama. I mean, what a trio, hey? Okay, next up, I'm going to play you some Harry Styles, American Girls, in fact. And Mr. Harry Styles started his tour last night and has already broken history, which doesn't come as a surprise because he is an absolute legend. So he's doing 67 shows across the world, and his 30-date takeover of Madison Square Garden basically had 11.5 million people register for tickets. That is crazy. That is more than the population of London. Wow. Fair play. Congratulations, Harry. This is American Girls on your Tuesday night.

0: XCX with Apple on Gaydio, and we're coming up to 10 p.m., which means I've got the news for you, and then I'll still be with you for another hour. Oh, you lucky little sausage.
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0: on the Sky News Centre at 10. Arsenal have won the Premier League for the first time since 2004. Mikel Arteta's side have been confirmed as champions with a game to spare after second-placed Manchester City drew 1-1 with Bournemouth. Former Arsenal striker Alan Smith says it's a huge achievement.
1: We've been a long, long wait. Deserving champions. Manchester City did not have enough tonight, or as it turns out, during the season as a whole.
0: The win means Bournemouth have secured European football for next season. Tottenham are hoping to secure Premier League survival with a win at Chelsea, but they're losing 2-1. Meanwhile, Southampton have been expelled from the Championship playoffs. They admitted filming Middlesbrough's training session, who've now taken the final slot and will take on Hull at Wembley on Saturday. The Metropolitan Police is urging potential sexual assault victims to contact them after allegations were made during the filming of Married at First Sight UK. Channel 4's investigating. HS2 could end up costing more than April's NASA mission to the moon. Latest estimates top the £100 billion mark, with trains unlikely to be ready before 2036. John Swinney says he's determined to get on with the job after being voted in again as Scotland's First Minister. The SNP leader led the party to victory, but not an overall majority in elections this month. He's been re-elected after three rounds of voting by MSPs.
2: I gratefully accept the opportunity to serve as First Minister. It is the greatest privilege of my life, and I promise to work every day to repay the trust that the people of Scotland have placed in me.
0: And Emma Willis is one of the new Strictly hosts. She'll be joined by Josh Widdicombe and Johannes Radeby. That's the latest. I'm Faye De Silva.
3: How you doing? It's Alfie here on your Tuesday night. It's just gone 10 o'clock. This hour, I'm going to

Share the House by Ewan McVicar. It's 10:12 p.m. on Tuesday, the 19th of May. You're hanging out with Alfie. I am here every Tuesday from 9 till 11, playing all sorts of great tunes like this from Mel C. It's Drum Machine.

Dracula by Tame Impala. It's that trending tune on your airwaves right now. And big, big news, guys. We are cruising at full altitude into Pride season. Come on. This weekend is a massive one because it's time for Birmingham Pride, which sees Katie B, Sagala, Jaguar, Artie, Nadine, all there strutting their staff. Come on. Best time of year, innit? All right, new one from DOD featuring Hayley May.

0: my breath. You're listening to Alfie on Gadio in until 11 p.m. All right, after this, I have got a beautiful trip down memory lane, and I've got a couple of really, really hot off the press, very, very, very tasty little numbers.
1: Gadio. Hey, Gadio, it's Vanessa Williams here. I'm currently starring as the fashion icon Miranda Priestly in The Devil Wears Prada, the musical. Are thrilled to be giving you the chance to win a pair of tickets to see the show, as well as an overnight stay in London and a fashion shopping spree, so you can get your hands on the hottest runway-worthy looks. 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By all means, move at a glacial pace. You know how that thrills me. 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Don't miss this season's must-have show. Playing at the Dominion Theatre right now. That's all.
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4: It's almost time for the first major Pride of the year. 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

The man can do no wrong. It's Calvin Harris and Jazzy with Satisfy. Lovely little piano house number there, which you know is going to sound impeccable when we have a heat wave next week. Yeah, it's looking like it's going to be 28 degrees, 30 degrees in London. Oh my goodness. Well, do you know what? If I can get a little bit of vitamin D and maybe a little bit of colour, oh, bring it on, my babe.

I not leak it? I look so good, you look so good, maybe we should all leak it together. Here, you only live once, let the people see!

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0: 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This year, it's the turn of our very own Nigel May and drag race UK superstar Michael Maruli, who will both be setting sail on the voyage of a lifetime on board Star Princess. Before heading to the stunning Caribbean, they'll be enjoying one of the queerest places on the planet, Miami, a city famed for its booming LGBTQ plus scene and miles of beaches. You'll be able to hear all of that on episode 1, which drops on Monday, the 25th of May. 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

0: right, you stunner. That's all from me, but I hope you have a tremendous week and thoroughly enjoy that heat wave at the weekend. Only a couple more days left of the week, and then it's a 3-day weekend. Oh, bring it on. I'll see you next Tuesday.
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0: it's Vanessa Williams here. I'm currently starring as the fashion icon Miranda Priestly in The Devil Wears Prada, the musical. Gadio are thrilled to be giving you the chance to win a pair of tickets to see the show, as well as an overnight stay in London and a fashion shopping spree, so you can get your hands on the hottest runway-worthy looks. 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By all means, move at a glacial pace. You know how that thrills me. 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Don't miss the season's must-have show. Playing at the Dominion Theatre right now. That's all.
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